0: for consistent victory. In the name of Jesus, I pray.
1: As I pray,
0: let the power of God.
1: Let the power of God
0: command the victory of favor.
1: Command the victory of favor
0: to align to my destiny.
1: To align to my destiny.
0: In the mighty name of Jesus.
1: In the mighty name of Jesus. Victory of favor.
0: That's your prayer.
1: My God.
0: But man of God, it's not every time you have to lie your way out. It's not every time. 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There is a place for favor. 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

0: patience, to temperance, patience, to patience, kindness. I pray for you,
1: Jesus.
0: Regarding whatever God has given you,
1: Jesus.
0: Whatever God has lifted you,
1: Jesus.
0: I pray that you will also win in character.
1: Amen.
0: I pray that you will also win in character.
1: Amen.
0: Whatever character that is setting you back,
1: Jesus.
0: The spirit of ingratitude,
1: Jesus.
0: The love for gossip,
1: Jesus.
0: The tongue

0: any character that is not a sustaining character,
1: Jesus,
0: cannot sustain victories of life,
1: Jesus.
0: I pray the name of Jesus,
1: Jesus,
0: the Lord bring you deliverance.
1: Jesus.
0: Uncontrollable anger,
1: Jesus.
0: Uncontrollable lust,
1: Jesus.
0: There are some of you, you have a very weird defeating character. It's a character of discouragement. You discourage yourself. You don't take motivation. You even hate that people encourage you. You always want to be sympathized with. You always want to be pitied. It is a failure's character. And I pray today the Lord deliver you. Receive the winner's character.
1: Receive
0: the winner's character.
1: I receive it.
0: Receive the winner's character.
1: I receive it.
0: In the name of Jesus.
1: Amen.
0: If you have not shared the link, share the link right now.

0: 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God bless those sharing. God bless those sharing. God bless those sharing. God bless those sharing. In the name of the Lord Jesus Christ. Maliko Faramandis. Hear some powerful testimony of what Jesus has done and will return for fire prayers.
1: My God!
2: And it's indeed a good time to rise from that bed, call a friend, and share the link wherever you are. 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
3: That's right.
2: 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And let us listen to what only our God and our Father has done.
1: My God.
2: Every day with God is every day in victory. Good morning, Pastor Elvis. Good morning, Lady Mercy. God has done it. The Lord blessed me with the fruit of the womb last year, October. But I took my first scan and it was confirmed that I have ovarian cyst. I brought it to the altar and the God of Alpha R performed signs and wonders.
3: Wow.
2: The cyst vanished and it wasn't found in any of my scans. So
1: thank you, Jesus.
2: The doctor requested for anomaly scan. I did the scan and there was a problem with my baby's weight. It was progressing, but was admitted at the hospital on the 26th of May 2026. But my due date was 7th July 2026. I was admitted at the hospital for 3 weeks. Did different scans and NST, but through it all, I was induced at 37 weeks, 2 days. And as at that time, my doctor said my baby would be in an incubator because the weight was 1.929 kg. But the God of Alpha R came through. I delivered with baby's weight being 2.47 kg.
1: Wow.
2: And no incubator can contain us.
3: Thank you, Jesus.
2: We have been discharged the following day.
1: Thank you, Jesus.
2: Thank you, Jesus. Thank you, Pastor Elvis, Lady Mercy, and the Aya Boys. I will be back with many testimonies. Indeed, every day with God
1: is every day in victory.
2: What a beautiful testimony. And only Jesus can do these things.
1: Only Jesus. Only Jesus.
2: Every day with God
1: is every day in victory.
2: Every day with God is every day in victory. Emmanuel has done it again. And I am here to testify to the goodness of the Lord. Hepatitis B for about 8 years has checked back to hell.
1: Thank you, Jesus.
2: On Friday, May 29th, 2026, I went for pre-employment medical examination and it turned out that I am healed.
1: Thank you, Jesus.
2: My God and my Father, I say thank you. Your son is very grateful. Thank you, Christ Jesus. God bless you bountifully, Pastor Elvis, our mother, Lady Mercy, and the Ayamen. Aya.
1: Aya.
2: Thank God for such healing miracle, and indeed only Jesus can do these things.
1: Only Jesus.
2: Every day with God is every day in victory. I am the one God has shown mercy, faithfulness, and healing power in my life. I joined Alpha R in 2022 through a friend in school called Abigail.
4: Yes, Lord.
2: I remember I used to pray, but I wasn't consistent. So sometimes she would come to my room at 12 a.m. So we prayed together till it became part of me.
4: Wow.
2: And God has done a lot for me through this altar, and I will share it all.
4: Wow.
2: Through this altar, I had the opportunity to do my national service in a mining company, and I was paid in dollars. After national service, we were asked to come home because there were no vacancies in my department. Things became very difficult for me because I was searching for jobs, schools, and scholarship abroad, and nothing was working out for me.
3: My God.
2: I faced delays, disappointments, and deep emotional battles. Our school in the U.S. gave me a partial scholarship, and I decided to use all my savings to pay the admission fee, deposit and start my visa application process. 3 days to my interview, I came to Grace Mountains to pray. Fast forward, I went for the interview and my visa was denied under 1 minute.
3: Yes, Lord.
2: Something I had prayed and prepared so hard for. However, right after the interview, I didn't even go home. I headed straight to Grace Mountain in my suit, and when I got to the altar, I laid my documents and cried. I kept asking God, they've denied me, so what next for me? After crying and praying, I bought one of Papa's books at the reception and went home. If you haven't got the books, do well to get the books, and
3: get
2: your lives will never be the same.
1: Amen.
2: I came back to Kumasi to continue job hunting and scholarship application. While praying at the same time, during this time, some family members suggested I consult other gods because all hopes seemed lost. But I refused because I know my God never fails. For my sanity and peace, I left the house, trusting that God would defend me himself. People of God, when I thought all hopes were lost, God ticked all my joy list in December 2025. One, I was so lazy and procrastinated a lot that I had to put it on my joy list for God to help me become productive, and God did it.
1: Thank you, Jesus.
2: Two, for 8 years, I battled with anxiety and a condition called trichotillomania. This condition caused me to pull out my front hair with my own hands. It was a big headache for me. I couldn't even talk to my parents about this because nobody, including myself, understood why I did that. Even though I tried to stop, I knew I couldn't do it on my own. So I brought it to God in prayer. And by the grace of God, since October, I haven't put my hair again.
1: Thank you, Jesus.
2: My front hair is grown and I can braid and lay my edges.
1: Thank you, Jesus.
2: Three, now to my biggest testimony.
3: Wow.
2: At my young age, God has blessed me with an expatriate job in a mining company outside Ghana.
1: Thank you, Jesus.
2: Which comes with so much benefits.
3: Thank you, Lord.
2: Mind you, on 31st night 2024, I prayed to God that I want to do 2025 31st night online in another country.
3: Wow.
2: And people of God, I left Ghana on 30th December 2025 for work. And of course, I joined the convocation on YouTube. God did it beautifully.
1: Thank you, Jesus.
2: Four, I also received my portion of God's provision for his people. I needed a good laptop, and God touched the heart of a stranger to send me 15,000 Ghana cedis to buy the laptop.
1: Thank you, Jesus.
2: Five, I also thank God for protecting my family and I and providing for me in those times of need. Even though I did not have any source of income, I never lacked.
4: Thank you, Jesus.
2: I return all the glory to God for healing me, providing for me, and proving himself faithful in my life. God bless you, Pastor Elvis, Lady Mercy, and the entire team. Indeed, every day with God
1: is every day in victory.
2: We thank God for such an avalanche of testimonies. Indeed, only Jesus can do this thing.
1: Only Jesus.
2: Every day with God
1: is every day in victory.
2: I honor the Lord and Pastor Elvis, beautiful Lady Mercy, and the radiant Aya boys. I am the child the Lord has shown mercy, and here are my testimonies.
4: Come on.
2: One, my father got promoted at work for over 10 years, and I say, thank you, Jesus.
1: Thank you, Jesus.
2: Two, my mother's business is flourishing by the grace of God, and I say, thank you, Jesus.
1: Thank you, Jesus.
2: Three, my twin brother with sickle cell has been divinely healed, and
4: thank you, Lord.
2: No more fall sick, and I say, thank you, Jesus.
1: Thank you, Jesus.
2: Four, last year I was gifted with a laptop, and last month I was gifted a new phone, of which I can easily share the link to over 1,000+ people more.
1: Thank you, Jesus. Thank you, Jesus.
2: If you haven't shared the link, you are not doing well at all. Yes, rise up from that bed and share the link wherever you are.
1: Finally,
2: God bless God for this incoming career breakthrough he's promised me, and I say thank you, Jesus.
1: Thank you, Jesus.
2: Indeed, every day with God
1: is every day in victory.
2: Every day with God is every day in victory. God has done it, oh, God has done it. Every day with God is every day in victory. God has come through for me and my family. During the week of angels on assignment, it was a very tough period for me, but the Almighty God came through for me. We had run out of money and there was little for me and the kids. How we even went through the week to today, Friday, 12 July 2024, was only God. After Wednesday's session on Alpha R, I kept having this urge to sow a seed, but I was having only 2 cedis in my account. I decided to send 1 CD after prayers and slept off. On the Friday, that was on the 12th of July, I had only 14 CDs on me, which I took to work and was left with 4 CDs. I also wanted to attend Miracle Encounter that day, so I prayed to God that He has to help me through because I can't miss it. I'll fail it. Can you imagine what God did? I was there when we were about to close and my boss called me that he was traveling and gave me 1,000 CDs as a gift to...
1: Thank you, Jesus!
2: Just like that. Hey, angels are on assignment. Wow. Thank you, Jesus. Thank you, Jesus. Thank you, Jesus. God bless you, Papa, Lady Mercy, and the Aya team. Indeed, every day with God
1: is every day in victory.
2: And let us watch some powerful videos of what only our God and our Father has done.
1: My God.
3: Every day with God is every day in victory. Good evening, Pastor Evans. Good evening, Lady Mercy and Aya boys. 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Mehun ya menkan proper service ya me. Every day with God is every day in victory. Aya.
4: God has done it, oh, God has done it. Thank you, Chief Afarian. Thank you, Lady Mercy. Thank you, the Aya boys. I am here to testify again. I am the lady that God has shown great mercy. I was waiting till I get my employment offer letter. My Holy Spirit says, no, I shall testify. So I am here to do according to His will. These are my testimonies. I got, I believe, in miracles during the convocation. And I wasn't consistent, honestly. But for the past 3 months, Holy Spirit has been dawning on me to keep reading. Anytime I'm about to sleep, Holy Spirit said, take the book and read. And I have been reading it. And these are my testimonies. And that was around last month. I visited Grace Mountain. And 3 days after going to the altar to pour out my heart to God, I was called for an interview and I have gotten my dream job of benefit. I say, thank you, Jesus. Thank you. At the same time, God has given me a partner, God-fearing man. I pray that God bless our union and God help us with the whole marriage planning. You continue to bless him, bless me, bless his job and everything. I am here to also testify that God is gradually healing my mom of ulcer, and I know that he that has started will bring it to a good ending. So I am here to say thank you, Jesus. I thank God so much that he is helping my brother with his building project. My brother has started his building project, and I am here to say thank you, Jesus. And I pray that my God should keep drawing my brother to him closer, and I know he will do it. I am here to also say thank you, Jesus, for healing me from vaginal disorder. Like it was, this thing kept tormenting and worrying me, but today I am healed. And I also had some tired discomfort. I prayed to Holy Spirit. I was like, Holy Spirit, use this ointment and heal me. And God has done it. Holy Spirit, thank you. I also thank God that last 18 May 25, around December, God helped me and delivered me from a gas explosion. A gas fell from a Mokola building, and I heard the Holy Spirit saying, move. Immediately I moved from where I was standing, the gas fell. I don't know what I could have done, if that could have. I'm not sure that I'll be alive, but it has been God. I say thank you, Jesus. Thank you. There are lots of testimonies. But Holy Spirit said, I was waiting for my employment letter before I testified.
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5: Learn more at emory.edu.
4: For his glory. But this morning, Holy Spirit said, my daughter, you have to testify. So I am here to say thank you, Jesus. I would also attach some of the letters I have received. That is the process letters I have received. But Holy Spirit said I shouldn't wait. So I am here to testify and say thank you, Jesus. Thank you, Chief Alfarian. Thank you, Lady Mercy. Thank you, the Ayah boys. Thank you, Papa Testimony. Chief Alfarian, I pray that may the anointing on your head never run dry. God should protect you and guide you. And I pray, Lady Mercy, you are a woman of honor. Amen.
7: Every day with God is every day in victory. Good morning, Pastor Alfarian, Lady Mercy, and Ayatim Fuina. And then I'm answering the way I'm a man. But you may share me testimony. My testimony na chey panty. Me share na coupon for my morning chemi. Testimony di kind na coupon abwa me ma major masturbation of 10 years. And the trust me you know na coupon abwa me ama me worry 3 years me menses by through the point of contact. I may enemy drum me pillar because in drum manum sa but drum me pillar point of contact. I may add doma ba. A buy and swear by normal. The tossing means and a couple mamma juma. Mamma juma. They say I may yell be a beer juba, my mamma may ye. To me, the young coupon was say what they are, ya mammy. The Yamia said, Mammy Kuno, Mammy Bama, Pastor Elvis, Lady Mercy, and all affairs. The Yamia said, every day with God is every day in victory. Aya.
8: Fast forward, I joined Alpha Hour in 2025 through a guy that I met at Quail. He lives in Kumasi and I live in Alpha. So whenever we are having a conversation, he'll be like, I'm going to join Alpha Hour. I'm going. So I asked him, what's Alpha Hour? So he explained to me that it's an online prayers that he does every midnight. So I developed an interest. I started joining and praying. Although I wasn't consistent, but I tried my best to always join each and every single day. And life was very hard for me. I was not working. I was sick. But to the grace of God, here are my testimony. One, I was sick and got admitted at the hospital in 2025 for like almost a week. So when I was there, I wasn't praying. But one of the nurses, I heard one of the nurses praying on the altar, and I was like, ah, me pray, I'm on this altar, let me join again. So I joined, and after 1 week, by God's grace, I was healed and I was discharged. And my second testimony is I was battling with severe infection. Every little money that I get every week, every month, I have to take infection medicine, either antibiotics or any other infection medication. But still, it was not going. So I told God that, God, I've heard a lot of testimony, people testifying that you have healed them of infection. May you also show me mercy and heal me. So I was applying point of contact water and drinking some as well. And I'm here to glorify the name of the Lord that I am healed of all infection. It's all gone. I am free. And I'm here to say thank you, Jesus. And my third testimony is I was jobless. I was home, sleeping, doing nothing. So I was like, God, this is not the kind of life I want for myself. So I started fasting last week from Monday to Friday. So right after Friday, which is Saturday, I had a call from my friend that they are hiring people at their restaurant. So if I'm interested, I should come. And to say to the glory of the Lord, when I went there on that very Saturday, that was my starting point of the week. I just got a job. And I'm here to say thank you, Jesus. Thank you, Chief Afere, and Lady Mercy, and the entire IR team. May God continue to bless you so that you'll be able to also help us pray every midnight. Aya.
0: Come on, celebrate Jesus, celebrate Jesus, celebrate Jesus, celebrate Jesus, celebrate Jesus. For every healing hepatitis B of 8 years checked back to health, celebrate Jesus. As I know, this convocation, too many breakthroughs. This convocation, Father, we say thank you.
1: Thank you, Jesus.
0: As we sell it, and we are just 6 months into the year. What do you have about it? Begin to share the link. The Holy Spirit led us into a direction, and I want us to push it.
9: My God.
0: Because many of you, is today you find yourself at the bottom. But at the blink of an eye,
9: Jesus,
0: you will be a CEO of a company. You will be a manager of a factory. You are going to be an entrepreneur running your own business. Many of you, today you are an usher, tomorrow you are a pastor. It's just a matter of, you have gotten the character

And China referee Babema gave Nashasi Netherlands and Morocco referee Babema gave no FIAC match between Netherlands and NFA Morocco referee Wilton Sampaio from Brazil Estadio BBVA Guadalupe Ewo Mexico. You expect a high level football and a pay. Game no FIAC. You didn't kind of any shock back home. Ewo World Cup, Piase. Germany Kofie. Sima Bako, Netherlands in Shebi, Morocco in Shebi, Netherlands for everybody a free Ben Kumso, Ako Mini Fanso, and Morocco everybody a free Mini Fanso, Ako Ben Kumso, Morocco, Bono, Diop, Raid, Hakimi, Boudi, El Anoy, Majau, Brahim Diaz, Unahi, El Canals and Saibari. I'm on the fierce here. Eddie Ama Morocco. I'm going to show you fita. A form fita. And I'm host no. A fita. White, white, white. And you're Morocco for no. Netherlands for no Verbruggen Edapom Van Hecke Virgil van Dijk Van de Ven Dumfries Gravenberch Dion Nathan Aki Sumaval Gakpo and Brian Brobe Ninia any Lucasen Ghana player na enano she go ma Ghana no Derek Lucasen Bonnie Kona Kikadema Netherlands Amo Eshe Orange as usual a solo a form hose and a socks orange Kona Kik Netherlands Corner kick Netherlands. A child born, I said, Ramu, a pin born up here. Pono A train. Netherlands out to the ATM Morocco. Ha air go 96.9 FM. Live commentary and a pay. Sima, me and San, apa, and apa. Drunk on born under the prepare referee Wilton Sampaio from Brazil. I just foul Eddie Ama Morocco for him. Referee now Odi first game. Ewo Afri World Cup National. On 1 year.

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Utiago 96 for NFM FIFA World Cup. Round 32. Netherlands. Goalie. A late pass number in the first of Fermo. Chabona Serra and Brian Brobin. What didn't he? One two man control Bono. 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

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Air text line. Ponukra Moroku. Bonasana Chiakoma ride. Bona Bedi Majau back to ride. We wanna convince for more. Beautiful touch by Baudi. Chab wanna see a room side. 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I'm making move. A foul play and a referee the foul. Referee the foul. Utiago 96 with Nan FM. FIFA President Gianni Infantino has to have a and right here, I know USO. And this is what we do, Mexico, every game.

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Netherlands abedi ni faso. 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Aka 15 minutes. Bi biet misi. 15 minutes in football. E enough. 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Anopayi. 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The passable on Ponycra, Morocco. Kofi at Japan and get your question. Nayas, good morning. I'm now awake. What is the score line? Kofi at Japan, mini guy from a TV. Kofi at 1-1-0. Extra time, you crab off first half, you'll be answered in the second half. I don't have a period. Netherlands wafa bo on kodi gapo watane gapo osini trasi nipa ba bienu watane no ho gapo watwe ramu wachi yaji bona finisem referee the foul edi ama Morocco referee the foul edi ama Morocco we say I'm Gaspar from Nkoko keep doing the great job Nayas greetings to my lovely mom Francisca Agro is the best radio station ever. We love you, Nayas. We also love you. 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Eh? Center circle. Morocco. A chance for Morocco. I'm a club on a field. It's a cool. My head on a P. Netherlands control. I'm a born a safe here. Gapu. You're soon not to fall. Referee said that be.

Pony Kramoroko, our center circle. I run a coven comes off from war. 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Extra time, second half. Yabo 108 minutes. Aka 12 minutes. Na Agbena. Morocco. Bwani do munimbo. Morocco aranki enfa omo nyashi some years back. Africa had ye. Even North Africa for Nankasa Krampu no rank here. We Egypt. Na wayi Algeria. Na Tunisia bi Krampu ansana Morocco. Even club side in a said the Tunisia club have a GD pa CS Faziamo to all this a hell. I say Morocco for a boom. Bono Aquari goalkeeper Edma Netherlands. Kunumu Adenai Utiago 96.9 FM FIFA World Cup live commentary. Referee Jim Friedman of the Netherlands.

0: But we said Netherlands a change. Frankie Dion, every move. Hey, for a penalty. Frankie Dion, every move. And Deron Abba. Netherlands. More a super possession. Bono Saipari at Bono Sanachi. Morocco Fafa Bono, our center circle. We say good morning, I ask. I'm Ansa. You're from Ansa Ebenezer. Listening to the show live from Quiet Estate. GOPDC. Please, who won the man of the match between Brazil and Japan? So much, you know, Casemiro the winning man of the match. Casemiro. Vinicius Junior and Timi are 4-4. Casemiro the winning man of the match. And a Germany in Paraguay, so Paraguay keeper, no, winning man of the match. Where is, you know, I'm tempted to believe, sir, Netherlands keeper, no, a deserve. World Cup, we are going to keepers World Cup. Keepers na show pa, including the most famous, popular, new star, new icon at the World Cup. Ben Asari, free kick inside the circle. Travel on a set room, Netherlands. My head of honor. Born and say, opportunity for Netherlands. Debbie, a goal kick. Cody Gakpo. We're free. Park in a chair, but that park is away. Wanka Samu, oh, yeah, I call one my career free. My agent, I can be my friends and money. I'll go up with. I know if you are there and they require Warsaw. Oh, we are not Korean every move. I say, hey, now go free, no one ever penalty. Gakpo, we are serious there. Who free, no one ever penalty? No. Kropiana, a Kropi got us all man for Ankobi. Are you buying me who? Justin Kluivert in May. Hey, Patrick Kluivert in Mano. Yabo 113 minutes. Aka 7 minutes. Aka 7 minutes. Gakpo Frimo. Aha, Kluivert. Justin Kluivert. Because we share any more our senesi. Yes, senesi, you know it too. Patrick Kluivert. The man is here. Omo Jiji Kama. Morocco. Hakimi the boy come up Bonu. Bonu had to pass no Kobe Nkumsu for more. Nsa Kama Zhao. And Banaba Finfin. Utiago 96.9. Live commentary. Netherlands Ashabaku, Morocco Ashabaku. Aka 6 minutes. Se se ya dia. Now you're cut penalties. We say hello. My name is Benjamin. Inside my microphone. God bless you, Granayas. Thank you very much. Chiam Ami Krobo Funina. Saipari di Bona Sanachi. Chabona Sassin Semu Morocco. Happy Mora Pi. Netherlands. Samava, Wabobopa, Samava. You're not to fall. Born club football, West Ham United. Manchester, Cohon. Seems like a sin will be a Cohon. Referee, I knew you. A crown goes with a form. What a form. Utiago 96.9 FM, FIFA World Cup. And now, Tuesday, 30th June 2026. Yeah, Patrick Kluivert. I'm kind of Patrick Kluivert, is here too. Real cramp, I'll just get a cramp on you. The banner boom, Justin Kluivert, move on any moon ride, cameraman. Our ma, mamma, miensa, omu na bobo. Mr. Patrick Kluivert. Morocco. Ponekra Morocco. A port through pass. Wa, ya best shell wa hadi. Consider it over. Morocco. Morocco. Just a moment to bench in Nayad. Zakwa will be Ibrahim Diasmo. So he said, watch and hold sugar and hold chuck crossing us in him. He said, assistant coach is Nayad Jumau. I'm not saying who be beast, you and be no one back at your coach. No, you can say, young Kayatun, young Bill. Young fan fanny fan. Is a coach in a simple coach back, crab video analysis, bear said your home, crab work keepers coach, crab set piece coach, crab win to another noy. Hey, I took a few more by the abbess, abbess, abbess, abbess, Akasima Mienu and Kakra still 1-1. Hakimi Morocco. Morocco. I'm gonna make Africa proud. South Africa country at the world stage and in Netherlands bet see Gina. Yes, Netherlands they want to open my beam massage. Morocco for the day. Then be any team I'm Morocco in the boy. I very sister Morocco Bacon. I just Argentina. Apart from Argentina, team Pia Morocco Bisha no Morocco. Argentina and Ghana. Bono Akodi Netherlands keep on a chabon as a fetcher. Tioko, you, a pin bono. Morocco far for bono boneba. Morocco Diop Sima Bakuni Kakra. Nadia the extra time never be here. A fey and a wenyania. A fey wenyatia. A fey wasoria. Yet ye fiti and row. Niatema Boma Ubiana Waha, Shay, Ubeda. Wabo game, Wabo game, Kakra. Abbe me a computer, and one me a computer, Kakra. Bono Akodi, Netherlands. Heck, Dyke. 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Papa. 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
0: Moja who drove me in our sonny, and a pay our match we mu. The Edikan, Van Heck. Moja promised it tata on a pump. We ain't ever. The Nietzsche price say, God. As a sonny Jason, also a bubble. Ref is a debut. You're from Moja Mobo, no new mana. I will watch a Moja promo. Who's under a compactness? Young people. Bank chairman, I will perform with Jano. 1 minute in a referee to Sono. A car and it tells Sir Adjani. Netherlands. There be Morocco for you, one of the show. A throwing Edema Morocco. Said the Netherlands keeper, no, I had the power match in himself and penalty in the Mishukra. Keep at your tire idea. Referee Napon. 90 minutes. 1-1. Extra time. 1-1. Penalties up next. And to 90 minutes, no be Asha Bakubako. Echo extra time, no. Bakubako na obi antime ahye bi anka ho. Ye ko penalties. Penalties dey obi a game. Foul message Abraham Kinkama ye wie yo hwe. Let's pray for Morocco to win this game from Ajano. Bono at the penalties. Casco.
1: Naya. Both teams will be high out there. We share 90 minutes plus 30 minutes a referee do to so now. We'll be a make here for two and we play in the game. And Morocco player now say that chance in a medin ho yao pa. What do crucial moments say she go now team and fire and qualifier only goalkeeper. No one when you're meaning pass out of boy the goalkeeper in fin. So you see Morocco full free music. May the phenomenal film the best 70%. A better Sabrantian because Sabon in your chance, yes, sir. No. Tribute to Sabon in your chance, I say no. And I never console a man hoop at the man Morocco and he said, Omu goki preference a bono, open aspect by a console or ya dear pa, penalties. So be a becker 2022 against me. Penalties are saves a year and a boy man Morocco and so aired. It me it could do a new semi final. In the end, so far as seeing the Africans, I hope say Morocco for able to me a qualifier, but a man qualifier or my try because Netherlands in your teams get to be a because we were in Morocco free man. A news be answered that new news be a better say Morocco for no and an answer more football no or my pretty mama or more standard no. I could do babies on Netherlands a book ramp and who needs to be a new beer. First,
0: one Morocco for the Mufima or my idea.
1: Yes, because almost standard night is one of football that could do.
0: And I baby, last 4 hour cup of
1: Moko do anything. And also, we resume almost standard no cost on it. So, move free with this year. Momma, no moves on my idea, but which I'll be cast on my try. But I hope say Morocco be qualified because penalties there will be any the AC and Maya, Germany, and Paraguay will be announced on the head.
0: Omo yi mpaye.
1: Ade ajema nyaaye na nyemre no.
0: Morocco for ne bompaye chere Allah. sebe bia du no players ne do ma ye training nemu mu no lack no e wo unsem lack no e wo unsem amugusu yin paye ya bom paye wie next 4 years amu host World Cup 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Bonu. Na Netherlands abo penalty in the first. First penalty. Bonu do you say Mr. Bino? Cask was only Mr. Bino.
1: I am in the comedian.
0: Ah,
1: send a rock on
0: Cassa, but in the moves, hey, Nippany. I said, stepping in Cassa,
1: I said, Babema,
0: but in the moves, best real pie penalty, Bonu, Netherlands, Netherlands, Coupe Menes, Bonu, Netherlands, Washer. 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Justin Clivet Patrick Clivet Bano won't find a papery mum running on Hadi. We on sell penalties out. 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

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Somerville. A board of West Ham. We are last kick. Our 5 penalties. Nim Edema Netherlands. 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Amaba 4. 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Netherlands wase ano wase ano wase ano wase ano wase ano Morocco has another chance to qualify Morocco nya another chance to qualify Morocco nya a chance to qualify Netherlands amabo 5 amashe 2 Morocco abo 4 ahyɛ 2. 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This is the moment. This is the moment. Saibari Morocco last kick. 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Go for Saibari, go for Morocco, go for Africa.
Africa qualify. Morocco qualify. It is over. Morocco qualify. Morocco qualify. Yes. Morocco qualify. Morocco qualify. Morocco qualify konanim. Morocco qualify. Penalties 3-2. Yakan Yesu. Amsterdam na be peno. I'm a nice play number fa. I'm a call Amsterdam. No more US, no more play call Mexico, call boy. I'm on for play my USBM. A whole number, a bomb can be a whole. Never remember, I Amsterdam. Netherlands coffee, it is over. Morocco, echo round 16. Yet is here. Mami, you last message is no. Na menko. I say, hello, good morning. Naya, my name is Akos Akwabua. God bless you, Ako. And that's why also Nyamin Shao. Good morning, sports entertainer. I'm Seven Colors from Arensuya Zungu. I'm listening to your authentic and trusted commentary. Morocco, all the way. Thank you. Aha. And I'm Reverend Kwame DSA. Yashasia Donko, 1 a.m. Echo Bo 4. Yodisia, and a purpose at Yanka, yada good evening, Sam. Ever bro. You're from an IAS. 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
1: Cutting from an engineering perspective in terms of how we can open up the channels, but at the same time, look at how we can identify all the buildings that are obstructing the waterways. We've said this many times. I'm tired of hearing it, but anytime you begin to take action and you start breaking houses, people think that government is inhumane. But when the problem arises like this flood, it affects everybody. And so all of us have been affected because of the conduct of a few people blocking the channels and preventing the water from passing. And so we'll call a National Security Council meeting. We're asking every district to identify, together with the Works and Housing Ministry, where the blockages in the channels are as they pass through the district assemblies, so that we can earmark those places for removal. Will not only break the houses, we have to move the rubble out of the way, because there's no use breaking a house and leaving the rubble in the waterway. It's just the same as leaving the house. And so it's going to be quite a major issue in order to resolve the problem of Accra. But ultimately, the other solution will be to decongest Accra. And that's why we're planning that we move some of the city out, that is the major government departments, and then also create a new center of growth so that our people will start building outside Accra in a new city instead of everybody looking for some space in Accra to build. So, but that's a long-term solution. Like I said, it's a 20-year project. They are still working on the designs. Once they do that, we'll demarcate. People can start buying plots. If they like, they can start building houses. We'll do the roads, bring the water and electricity so that it eases the pressure on Accra as a city.
0: Eti mampani John Dramani Mahama ena atene kene nwe china mampani sadi nsema tuja chile se oma adishia wana hiro maja padie eni mpo wana enam sayesu hiri so ama ebimu krompo ahiro mabusu ya fono oma 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
1: want to express my sympathy with people who have lost property. Loss of property has been very extensive, and I want to thank the military, NADMO, the police, and the Hydro Works and Housing Ministry, and all the emergency response team, 48th Engineers Regiment, for the rescue that they did. I've seen many of the videos where people had to be carried out of their houses. They deployed their boats, and they helped to save quite a lot of lives. NADMO will do what it can to try and identify the victims and see how we can just support them in a way in the next few days. I've asked the Minister of Finance to release some money from the contingency fund so that we can do some post-flood relief for persons who have been affected. And so let me again express my sympathy, but let us change our attitude and let us find a permanent solution to this Accra flooding problem. We shouldn't become like the vulture who anytime it is raining, he says as soon as it stops raining, he'll repair his roof. And then as soon as it stops raining, he says, oh, it has stopped raining, so there's no need to repair the roof. This time should be different.
0: Mampani John Dramani Mahama ena odene semu tuja efa insuhiri a esi ewa nkrain na ena enye nkrain konso finfin mante mwenye nane adi BSC ho ama adishi bibirina hiwa mwa kwa mebi krampu yin huna 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
6: And pen so I'm pressing a sports program you do know. One abit me abo me yes human. In fact, me a maybe feeling no mu. When you see a fair no pa, pretty part of one interview. Hey, a human am a foul. I could try hin abeji. Ni and prepare a contract.
7: Debbie your boss. 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
6: Oh, una free EPM ebe attachment no.
7: Yes, sir.
6: I see. O confidence level. 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
7: Okay. It's team press multimedia kali. At the panaton. Only says schools in a dos be brave. But Mimi say, na me pebe bia, omu beti mi abuwa mama ni swadi hun se meyen sentre ni mapa. Na ma danso wa fufuro muno, abem, school fees ne wa form. Na mi yuen suwa, omu be buwa mama nye bebi ya attachment. Ay, juma se mo nye din. Ene mame koho, ene se wa widi adansi. 10 years ni echire ni ya, APM Media College. Enya accreditation, efra baimu, radio stations, any TV stations be brewa gana ha. Omu presenters no, dodua nua, efri EPM. Eni pa ye juma ya che, enye mu experience, ene chrad ya oho. 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EPM, eye prof. 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And to be in Wabin, your hostel, and my man, Emma, Cecilia Yakase, or Jadis Yanfo, and to our Pepanos Obeyance and Training Mapa, Mahunyaha, number 4 forms, and Koko, Uberu EPM Media College, our Hotel Junction, ICGC Astoria Dane Chihuahua, and yes, Hansua, baby, our Ghana Hebiano, or Fred 0241 393534 0241 393534 EPM Media College, raising professional media stars.
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10: 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And the Presidential Global African Heroes Honors, a man Divine Initiative Award. Now, do you know when you're doing a war year, the Buagana, a quetchy pie? 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
11: Only Prophet Joseph Mensa Nshia Okumase Atimatim Tabuam Bola Junction Accra Amasamai Stadium Junction Countryside Nkoko Trado Salvation DHS Dominion City Fred 055-4477-959-0504-604122
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0: Adan bi esinsuo kwan so e wose firi ho. Ye bo mu nkomo e de ama wo anope. Na still Accra flood death toll rises to 9 as rescue teams intensifies operations. 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
4: bye
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4: I'm going to go to the house.
0: Medase. Good morning.
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0: na say good morning.
6: Good morning
0: of Abita
6: Nema
0: empona no pay
6: okay di empona do me ho ye
0: we dey jana say MPT un crow
6: MP Chimia Honorable Pizarro or Bafo Chairman at the Fifi constituency. Na you need MP Pra, let me thank you, yes. As we say, Christian, you know, the good and about a memo so. There's a wish I am also with your astrotef, our deposia. Or him, astrotef, and who can you say? What the whole night in your age home? What the grammar was successful? And who we are known the carpet to catch it, access or not. And this is the boy in film watching. MP, Utimia, a few and far from MSATA.
0: Nina Mentina, good morning.
7: Good morning, Obama.
0: Is there being put one up, eh? Is there fear?
7: Oh, crow,
0: Miras, is there fear? MP,
7: you. Yo, Obama, no pay my chair and my chair was here for. I'm my chair, David Kuchi. I like to see the bell. Yamia should drink on my nano pay. 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
0: Medase, good morning. Hello, good morning. 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
6: Onje.
0: E radio do miss me ho ye MP8 e won kra o.
6: So, mamintia o tie fo ina, mintia en kama original chairman. 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
0: Let us say good morning.
8: Good morning, Vahima. We are Kusi Yehua. Make us a free Koso.
0: MPT one of pay.
8: You, Maman Cho, and I'm Bob Basso. Now I'm quite a papa for pet. You are David Dakuji. 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
0: me da say good morning.
9: Good morning, oba hima.
0: One crown and bomb with his son up at you.
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0: Ajana Domiansu ya dia boko MP8U.
9: So, obai mami dasi. 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
0: me da say good morning.
10: Good morning madam
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10: 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corner, this was so not yet here. If I was a support, I'm not child of the new crown, the share. The tell Miss Senna, opening into all. No, my share.
0: May I say, may your friend in your sea, young Quago from Maswago can see him on Sam, eh, to us. I
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1: 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also so can be yentie nine.
2: First of all, anytime I get a call, I give thanks to God because yeah. I know there are a lot of people there that should get this chance to play as well. People that are doing maybe way better than I am.
3: Yeah.
2: So anytime I get this, I'm so grateful to join and then represent a nation because I love the nation. Yeah. So anytime I get this, I get so excited. I don't even know how to express.
3: Yeah.
2: I get so excited to know, okay, I'm part of these people.
3: Mm-hmm.
2: But on the other hand, I said, okay. So you have to try to do everything just to stay in the club.
3: Yeah.
2: You know, to stay within the people that are yourself.
1: And it was a grateful players are about Edema Ghana, Ewo Loka, NF Amanoni, Omudosu Pa. Na sie yi players makumako 26 na ko ba se wudin e ka ho a na che se nani age se ne squad no oka ho enye bu san se na pressure bi won so ana Jonas Ajete pressure bi e wo so se nei ujamu edi ama blasters no pressure e wo so ana
2: in a way yes but in a way no because I've played maybe in Basel for some time. I know how the crazy the fans and stuff are like, but the pressure we put is we are from here and you try to represent your nation. You know there are thousands of people there that can do the same but they haven't gotten this, let me say, opportunity to do or showcase what they have. So I think when I get a chance to do this, I need to do it and do it. Football is a game of mistakes, so it's how you deal with it when you do mistakes or something. So there is a little bit pressure, yes, I can't say pressure, but how you do it, it is the main problem because everyone wants that status. But there is nothing like winning for any match.
1: Nasano ayensema Jonathan Jonas Ajete edi ebaya watin wasem eno no iti uramu a ose pressure bia eni ho no mo pressure bia eni ho no mo afie nko ne nasema twatwo na afie yemfa ne de no emfansi a yebusa ne se wose national team no Ghana na owo no wose Blasters camp no osua de pa o place bi ho no mo a osua de eso so e di afri om ho no mo yentie Jonas Ajetin sam odi baaye.
2: I am the type of person that I try to learn from the senior players I also here, and the likes of Dick Gonzalez and other staff. They try to support us in a way, you know, so I try to learn from them. And then the things they used to do that I think, yeah, this is something that I add to my play. I try to take it and add to my play. When I have maybe mind-blowing questions or something, I just ask them and say, okay, what do you think I should do in this position and stuff like this. And luckily enough, we have good coaches and stuff like this, so they try to speak to me, give me the guidelines how to go with situations. So I think it was each and every day they help us, so it's making it a little bit easier for us. Yeah.
1: Nasa no ayen semana se Jonas Ajeti Edibaya Ogusua Wosuya de Efri Aye Place Bihon Mwa. Wadi won sem so no etimi edi aba ewo eho enamo. Afrianko eno aye ada newsa. Na chese eno honamo. Na Jonathan Mensah aye former defender. Edima eno aye the Blasters of Ghana. 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
3: in Srobia. I mean, you just need to prepare according to your strength, and then you do the scouting. Whoever comes your way, you prepare, you scout them well, because now scouting department kind of like wins you the game before you even go on the field. So hopefully they do their work, boys go on the field and do their part as well. At the end of the day, you go out every game to win the game, but psychologically as well, you've already qualified, so there will be a little bit of, you know, a hold back in some tackles and some action. So you don't want to get injured, you know, we already through. So but then I also heard we might travel to Canada if we finish either second or first. We stay in the States and even better for us. I mean, at the end of the day, you go out and still compete, so just prepare and just, you know, go out and fight for the nation.
1: Well, and in some managers I know I abrant anything at the Jonathan Mensah Edi atuja ultimate anwa de pa Ghana court 2010 World Cup no na okan bi Ghana squad akoko winning under 20 World Cup 2009 na Jonathan Mensah eka squad ne ho a ho asem sa anane susun esi etie ewo eno mo afi ada news a na chese no susu ewo no mo abroad defense Abdul Majid Waris a former striker edema the Blasters of Ghana. No, no, so adding some edia to jar. Was it Ghana any Croatia a boy, you know? Ghana aye and fum sobebre and fum sobebre. And a Ghana timun aye aye. Titri crani in fin fin for no. Hell, bo, no ma pass at ya chair. Na adiadia was see mistakes a Ghana aye aye against a Croatia no. Na anwa dene pass. A Ghana betting me as a Colombia for na. Some mistakes, you know. A see a curating na. And Sana Colombia game, no, yet me Eddie Afeso.
4: For me, it's been really good, especially Ghana going through the group stages. I think it's something that everyone was hoping for Ghana, and then they've done it. I think that's the most important thing. The only thing is that we just have to learn from our mistakes from this game. I think we change a little bit. I think we just have to learn from it, and then we can progress. I think Ghana has been a team that have got a lot of young players, and then from the beginning, I kept saying we have to get our players very compact, because Ghana, if you look at our system, we've been relying a lot on counter attack, and then I think it works really well with us for the first, second game, and then the third game we were trying to be more open, and then we can see they punish us for that. You know, I always say it, history doesn't remember how everyone played, it remember the scores.
5: Yeah.
4: So I think it's how we played, and if you look at our first, second compared to the third, you can see a huge difference in it.
1: I know I am Sama Abdul Majid Waris, editor, draft former striker, Edema the Blasters, Ghana Air Qualify, Akko 2014 FIFA World Cup Award. I know I Brazil no. na chese ene Abdul Majid Waris na odi team no na odi mu akoti ye pa e ho asem sa anane so so AC etie ewo ehwa no na Gideon Fosu GFA executive council member on in some other to dwa 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
5: Well, of course, we are all disappointed. This should have been a win to crown the hard work. But once we qualified, I knew, I was just telling somebody before the game, we just need to play. I mean, the boys need to express themselves in this game. And I think the first half wasn't too good. There were a bit of, you know, issues within the midfield area. But the second half, largely, the guys showed up. And so, yeah, once we have moved to the next stage, the most important thing. I mean, I've always said football is played on the pitch, right? All the other issues I feel would have been dealt with even if we had to go to Canada, right? But of course it gives us a lot of peace of mind. It gives the player himself a lot of, you know, psychological boost to know that yeah, we're going to be in America and he's going to not have any issue going to Canada. I think what right now we are in the knockout stage, and for me the knockout stage is like MTN epic. Like, you know, it's how you strategize, it's how you map up your game plan, and I think Kirosh is a master tactician, like we have all seen. So hopefully we would do what we have to do, and I believe that the team can take it a game at a time.
1: Nasa Wei and Sama Gideon Fosu Aditujia, where GFA ESCO member, and Odin Samusono Etim Edi Abba, and Wachi Odin Sam Awadwa Editwaso, and Wasi Unyaya. 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
5: I mean, of course, it's an amazing facility. This is one of a kind. This is something we've all been dreaming of in Ghana, right? But I think with a lot of commitment, with a lot of, you know, intentionality, we would get to the places that we have to get to. So, yeah, it's a beautiful place. I wish that we had this in Ghana already. Yeah.
1: Okombe donsunya, okombe donsunya. 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And if you group stage match no, and you know, against Colombia, Ghana buying Uberto ticket no be, and you Ghana for na na, was it for the way? Ghana buying se odiesi on to ticket bill, and my supporter be as on fa, and ko ego he match no, ticket a ene, companies no, e boa boa no si kama de buy no, o mati mi e to ticket no, ache e di ama 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
1: For Eddie Mahas, for $150,000 US, and can it's going to be over $15 billion. As it has for Etia Edema and no Erin Hidenka, or your former technical director, Edema team, no, yes, a court no at this messy seminar, yes, a court no a seminar, Oma Batuagu, I'm one more ultimate at watching it, yes, a court no, our friendly lawyer, a friend said, Winnie me, Ebusan said, lawyer. 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Nanayao as someone I asked at Nase, and Sama Ewa and Crow for Encruso or de Twasso.
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3: 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Me fear see the free World Cup and Ram. 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Now say ekwa extra time. Extra time ye about 30 minutes. 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Enti 4-3 on penalties. 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Afei anopai otse se Yet the commentary brew, a homanachi 1 o'clock. Yet the commentary brew, Netherlands, a share barco, Morocco, a share barco, Cody Gakpo, Eddie can share the Netherlands, Yapon Vie, 90+1, Issa Diop, at the canoe Edema Morocco, 1-1, a quo extra time, 30 minutes, a horse will be and she be anchor home, 1-1 now, a quo penalties, Morocco share me and sa Netherlands. Eshemienu 3-2 on penalties. Morocco 4 AE Netherlands efimo player ne modern boss suani pa homanachi.
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3: 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Na ene eye Tuesday. 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Ivory Coast and Norway eye 5 p.m. 9 p.m. Aye France and Sweden. 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

0: 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Our 4. Own goals, aye 12. Red card, aye 10. Teams are qualifying. No. Echo round 16. Canada, Brazil, Morocco. So far, European country beyond qualifying. No country from Europe and I qualify echo round 16 now Africa for your idea home and manapa and yasem ketua Germany a free mu enra on penalties normally free mu a history our German for bako semu Frisia started World Cup echo 96 years in ye just the 96 years in ye echo 100 years World Cup a nipa echo 100 years Germany lose on penalty da. This enra. In tenra, Paraguay for not stop with German for no. Oma lose for the first time in history. Our penalties are. Midimu is a metuja. Enra Brazil. Aya remontada. No more da form 1-0. Omo bete kan mani ye 1-1. Omo ba ako pesu mani ye 2-1. Casemiro ne starting ina. One she go te kano. Eman be 1-1. Wakoye the second oldest goal scorer. For Brazil at the World Cup, player when you need power to swim, you know, I go. I'm a Brazil at the FIFA World Cup. Aye, Bebeto at the age of 34 years, 137 days. On the end, you need palm. I wash a go. We Bebeto free on a man. Casemiro to swim, you know, 34 years, 126 days. Miensa Aye Thiago Silva, 33 years. 278 days. And Casemiro, the second oldest goal scorer for Brazil. And no, Casemiro, no, no. And we say, no, no. And Ra Casemiro, Corona, no. Well, equal Sule Ali Muntari, Aja Kandeba, Casemiro, equal Sule Muntari record. Record Benya, yellow card, IADA, a World Cup, assay. Sule Muntari, yellow card, Marco Marco, 5. And Ra, Casemiro yellow card no di yeno. 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Se se World Cup abako se mu. 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Ure list na. 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Mebato obo 20 matches. Yellow card mako mako 7. Kafu ebo 20 matches. Yellow card 6. Sule Muntari bo World Cup matches 9 per only 9. Eddie 5 yellow card. Casemiro 12 matches 5 yellow card. Hector Moreno 12 matches 5 yellow card. Nico Otamendi 17 matches 5 yellow card. And on as Eddie Elba Midimusen as Etuja. Julian Nagelsmann, I am manager. Edema German Omu team no. Omu ba World Cup nibi enra. 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no adan ya Korea for free moment I'm there. I'm not even qualify for round 32 kura group no free mu. And I'm crophobic on social media and also say players need to perform wedi. Nemu omo kan bibia. Say coach at the Mass South Korea. Omo be boni trim to akuno. And aban ni say sa. South Korea coach ye nyina ko walk up na anya ya. Coach ni be do airport am be boni to. And em be boni to am ya hwe. Internura Where your airport for? I posted for Marco or her and you see 160 police officials, police officers in a core airport. A core guard team, no team, the touch it down, coach in Kua, Massa, posted for pa to 20 and Roya Bama to 20 and Sababa and on Adams Eba or more a guard posting, you know. And I say, coach, you know, I want to call you at the coach, you know, I resigning. Also, man on your beam. Okay, Ricardo Carvalho. 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
3: 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Now you remember the Gumba, I won't call Arena Day. And I 0242 046 783. Who betims were 0242 7121.

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1: Warning, warning. 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
0: 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Genia, Yamin Shrao, we free woman, me, o papa, Adolfonia Bushian, na ho, and I say, and I would do our day when you will free a drum on quadrum a mum. It's a Desmond Pepra Genia, and I would do our mammy that they say they love you so much. 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
0: Crache be ye de aye.
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0: Radi atumo boko.
2: Amen.
0: Amen. Yo, yes, I see where you're dim. 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The audio bunny or say exercise caution and limits movement. Interior Ministry cautions Ghanaians. Address of petitions AG to transfer brothers' shooting case from circuit to high court.
1: Yes, I see an FADIM. 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And Shasia and Opei, our online portals in Famao. Na we no cry and run it, and walk a crowd amount. Say, Mamma Sarah, just a four, Nemeran four, our no young four, and as Esquire, Gary Nima could do a monim. Actually, on crowd, they are comma, a baller, a penny say. A bayan can earn 2 to 2 a course, so a man, I'm sure it took a comma, Miss Sarah, just a four. A mamma, no can say, and penny crutches and a song, and then a con home, a caracra, and a once and caeno. A seminal, I could pay more court, and a quarter, as he assembly swore. A adenta security court. Nanumu. And I'm interested that be over a seminal, send a seminal bobbian in the Biatiana, and just a good court assem. A secoca simu, says, oh, yeah, quo dua, and penidia bo, a ye acofana, and in the part, and watch a canahona. Now, say, one of a quo, and be said, one boom, three more person be dear woo. Aha, and unty, sir, simu, and yes, a secret court in the day, high court to woman's and the day, and unty, when you are seminal, if you secret court, and found cocker simu in Timmy. 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
0: 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Cast ning in our pack, but I could be a guy or co.
1: Obe, is in the back.
0: I can't find the Adam Michelle, and
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0: Okay, yet waso ewo 3news.com emo Accra warned to prepared as Gmet raises costs to second highest alert this weekend. And our Ghana Health Service reissues cholera, malaria, and waterborne diseases warning as rains and flooding hits.
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0: myjoyonline.com say we are really very sorry. Montaka apologizes as flood disaster claims 9 lives. And Mahama proposes new city to decongest flood-prone Accra after Monday disaster.
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0: I say
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1: yo me da se ni edi kan ne se issues a edi ano a flooding eba ma chemu miensa and ma chehu percentages number 1 citizens in discipline 50%
0: citizens in discipline 50 and 60
1: 50
0: okay
1: mm-hmm. In aptitude of the assemblies mmds are omunyo mejuma yi 30% unbridled political interference in the work of the assembly 20% these are the major factors are Emma Sibio Juma ese assemblies ni 18 years Emma flooding a basic cry to be at a very minimal level because every year me know every year this kind of conversation that is what it is and now I have to say my opinion Ministry of Finance, MSK, they should remove your furnishing and then all waterways. I'm sorry, this is not the first time we are hearing this, and I'm sure next year, if these issues are not resolved, the president will have to fly again, and the president will have to tell us, so we need your furnishing and then every waterway. So for me, these are the issues that I see a mere any. That we confront them head on once and for all. If not, let's just ready ourselves to be having this conversation and also be experiencing this plus on a yearly basis.
0: Na, doctor, we are there. So, what I'm saying, right? No, who videos need be cry? Ha, they see that they are so disturbing. Majority son, the man, penny so fly over. No, no, no, we are not worried. With this, no, send our best, say, metropolitan, municipal, and a district assemblies. No, say, but say, you are preventive and now you're responding to floods.
1: Yo, that's it. We share district assemblies now. I will not sit here and say Omuyo Mejuna here to the extent that they cannot be blamed. That is why I'm pushing 30% of the blame to them. Okay. Problem the district assemblies never said they are not involved in land sale or acquisition of land. Mm-hmm. The two individual on Okoto Asasi. Emrani says Okoto Asasi now. Bra assembly no ho na beje permit assembly offer permit that assembly no be on for SPC the special planning committee omo no make nasty acquire assessment maybe our person go see dan no oho no is it an area that has been earmarked to be a Ramsar site is it an area that has earmarked to be a storm drain and as a place to hold water et you know assembly no be catch say aha no we cannot permit you to build here. Maybe you can do a temporary structure or something. But what we see is that citizens don't go to the assembly for permit. And then we also have some misguided chiefs, any individuals are motor as a thing. Very, very well said, certain or motor when you can. Nanka, a waterway, and a woman coffee, unknown to me, I mean, to assassin. That place was a waterway. So clearly, honestly, another issue. So the assembly, you know, said because they are not into land management, land ownership, she said TDC, you know, they are not able to map up areas until what Bahamun Cheng Abakatom so matters. I see, Besame DC school, Besame project, Besame see, now assembly, like I said, okay, go ahead, permit. But say, what are we assembling in him? The Ramsar site assembling in him. A baby a storm drain FR assembling in. And now what do we see? Citizens cry, in baby, a storm drain is not here, fam. Gutters, no, near the containers, CC gutters, no. So, yeah, the gutters, containers, CC gutters, no. CC, and obedient in your space, and could you gutter, no, if the gutter is true. Then, when the rain comes, the rain will not get a chance to pass through the gutter and move. So, the next thing is, water will always find its level. It, you know, the water will move to a place that will be to flow very well. It, you all, if you know, baby, I saw a and your holding area, no. Unfortunately, people are not staying there. So he will go and hold the water, will still go and hold them, and then enter your house and other things. What I think, sir, a ban should be stopped doing is say if people do the wrong thing, not flooding this year, you don't go and give them relief items. Mm-hmm. Because if you do that, you are perpetuating a wrong thing that has been done. Momo, the essence of the wrong that has been done. So clearly, that is what it is. You know, see, I'm not assembly is no crime, and sometimes more press people, so most people count the media houses. Assembly, property we don't see on top. Now, water we don't be so move. Then you, the same press people, you come and give the people press time to say all kinds of things. Almost when you say political team, politicians team, it almost 30 years that they didn't pay. Now through your medium, some politicians who are not even aware of the assemblies, a Juma assembly person who he got a move and asked a year in Krofofi waterway. No, what happened? They get to hear, and then that is where the unbridled political interference comes in. Oh, honey, a free chief executive and Krofofi and Krofu, I'm going to abandon my aunt, you know, Sebeya, no more Montana or Kakrana, alternative no, I was in fan. See, look at Accra, AME is choked. Space crab, ball and the crab. You see, be new hobby. So if one person may decongestion exercise and politicians come and stop them from doing the decongestion exercise, nature, unfortunately, does not tolerate nonsense. So nature will show us the right thing to do. See, I have nature. Akasa and Yakupon so Akasa. Yes, I've seen the MPP issuing a release which is partisan in nature, but some of these things we can tolerate it. But the truth of the matter is that our actions and inactions, especially as citizens, no, and
0: but Doctor, Zawaka say media for non soa. Mekai say ye mpata mamu ye soon bebu markets be a guna almost 24-hour market. Obi fram say a bina ye na drain de no matter the de dea ni pana be ye ewo radio so obebu egu ampara ye bugu yenti no se a bainu swa sinibo se eha grofu ha mi tuom and found some media about corner be back. I say, yen yet to Abama 2024. We will show you that say ye be ye say no bebu guam and what to ya. What stops the government from doing it?
1: So, that's it. The person in United States, the central government and your local government. The power of the central government is far, far, far higher than that of the local government. Okay. If the central government see also see 24-hour economic market, the only one you cannot stand in their way. Because the people who interfere are the central government people. They do the interference, not the local government people. It is a buying central government on the 24-hour economic market. Maybe unless God, they will go ahead and do it. As a local authority, yeah, a project, and you say, ah, no, it's only for and you say this buildings are in the waterway. But containers are in the waterway. It is some local activity, you know, someone take it and then pressmen come in and give the people and if you have those kind of emotional sentimentalities. Then the central government people who may not be aware of what the local government is doing at the time.
0: Okay.
1: That is where the interference comes in.
0: But don't want also blame us your drainage system nankasana a war may mono a very poor. What's what I'm saying?
1: I agree to some extent. Okay. But as I said there, if people don't choke it with this, people don't choke it with ball and adena, there will be space. It is say a poor crana and should be quite accord. So even if there will be flooding, the impact of the flooding will not be what we see today. For example, and Crawford, in sure top is there some 2 months who now then they will not. It's only corner, then they open their manhole and sewer into the drains. So this particular one, when you do it, how on earth and I'll be blaming assembly say be anyone jumaji. So I see who said there are certain responsibilities assembly no and you may juma say so mutiny. It is again if you don't cooperate with them, even police for crime, say if there's a murder case and yeah, your community or be I just someone about police now, it will be difficult for the police to be able to unravel that kind of murder and punish the perpetrator. So the assemblies also need the cooperation of your assembly, your team, district assembly, you know, area of jurisdiction. It, you know, the assembly, there are some corrupt people at the assembly. That one I will not run away from it. Ah, OBC Dino new permit. No omwanka soma control no mafichi akwajiska. All those things are there. But the magnitude of the problem now, and yet Anona said you are the main cause of the flooding. It is the conduct and misbehavior, if I want to put it that way, of the citizen that is bringing about some of these issues.
0: Mm. But now, can we say, Senka ba ye na the woman who are called Jemo, young woman relief item bia anka ye trimun kwaya ye desa. No be a net demo near man conyo TV near de na de mobay. Maybe a blanket ne rubber bow be no debre wo et me cras of eso no mano.
1: You see, men can set my ma people relief items. What I'm saying is that if you not more, and then Matisse Nadmo say more we jad down now they know they should move. Mm-hmm. If the person you what catch you were pre warned or for one,
0: okay.
1: Then you pan a move. How is it that Sanipan, if tomorrow he gets his house gets flooded, are you the same Nadmo? You use public offense and funds to
0: warning.
1: So if you are doing that, then technically speaking, you are telling the person not to leave. Because if I flout your orders, what the next thing is a sanction or a punishment. Why should it be a reward? And that is what I want. So if sometimes churches and other those things, they come and they want to support, they should be supporting to Nadmo and let Nadmo begin to punish people for their wrongdoing. Because if not, we will not move forward. Every year, you and I will be having this conversation, and it's not worth it. If you listen to the president very well, for how long do we allow our president to risk his life and be flying? Whereas there are authorities who are supposed to do so. Clearly, you know, we have come to a country where if the president doesn't speak, people don't seem to work. I would have wished that some of this is about the president should begin to sack people.
0: Sure.
1: If you sack people, then people will know that in between, because pity example, in Tunisia, it's young boy to go back to sleep. Going back to sleep, no, it should not be the authorities. You and I can go back to sleep because hey, you know, no. But the authorities should not go back to sleep. So if a chief executive oversaw some of these things last year, and this year the same thing. And then I can say, "Yeah, this is from Yamaki 16,000 demolished. Up to now, only one we have heard. The rest of the 15, they will not do. The next year, in 2024, that same 15 buildings never can say earmarked to demolish." So I think the president, I agree with him that finance minister should lose money, but we should begin to crack the whip when people are negligent on the job that they do.
0: Sadi Mampenia risking a life, because then Rasa, where they send net here or to helicopter, what could have happened? And Uber to me about the Inca, who Uber suggested Sanka the president should sack?
1: Oh, for me, it is Enra, when he was flying, you saw the kinds of people who were sitting in the air. Mm-hmm. The Nadmo Director General was there. Mm-hmm. The Minister for Works and Housing was there. And I saw Standugu, chairman of the Task Force for Sanitation and Waste Management. So clearly, you know, these are people, he flew with them because he knows that the issues of flooding, they are the ones who are supposed to deal with it. So that is, so if next year we come and we see some of these things, at the end of the day, we should know that some people or persons have not done their work. If Shetu Akwemo, you want to do demolition and you are prevented from doing the demolition, Obi Abemu said, "Yeah, more coin," or the citizens did not give you the chance. But this era of we don't do anything, and when it happens, then easily they say a local government authority and Omanyo Mejuma, you know, that is why they are not actually the problem. Anytime there's a disaster in this country, is it the local government they allow to spearhead the disaster prevention or management? No, and you see, if a national comes in, assembly, they don't allow the assembly to be the one taking charge. Central government comes in, so it tells you that if central government is committed to something, it must be done, and it will be done. I think that we allow our local authorities to do, because Ghana is Kenya, who did 100%? Central government, if 95%, not the 5% among local government. So why do you give local government 5% and then you are expecting more from the local government than you are expecting from the central government? It doesn't just add up.
0: Now, what are you talking about? So now, we are going to be able to be free. Other countries are successfully, no, we are going to reduce flooding.
1: Who call countries on reduce flood now? On a lot of storm drains at one.

0: Amanis to be demolishing structures as a result of the indiscipline of the citizens. So Ebasana assembly find it difficult on their own to do the demolition. So BBC says here, then they also take advantage because central government must support them to do that.
1: Na Dr. Wadarumo sene ene Ghana met you for another mo awomo kasa feina ensuo ne so na kese e ba beto nje se abribia no e ade aye climate no esesa abribia enti local governments no e de no mo adapt planning any infrastructure no se womo say on baby bia de no mo adapt se say
0: local government no omo nsi share omo de to akwan mu no. The assembly itself is a planning authority. And nothing I saw come off for permit because Omono area Muhuninano, they have the plan. And BBSA commercial area, they have the plan. BBSA residential area, Omo plan. BBSA even reserved area, no, they have the plan. And nothing I call permit. Permit means permission.
1: Okay.
0: Omono, Omo better say, Hano, BBSA land, no one. Oh, it's supposed to be an agricultural land, so you can go and build it. Oh, say Nsiam, say Sunyani, or some place like that. Ubi also in the poultry farm, the Dada. Sisi, I'm assembly. I'm going to go to Sisi. I'm a Ben poultry farm. Sisi, are they announcing it's a poultry farm at home because of the stench coming from the poultry farm? This one, if you had gone to the assembly would have told you, say, Hano, open soy agricultural. Projector, by incident, but the citizens do not respect the authority of the local assembly, and that is another major issue we have in this country.
1: Doctor, yade yan come over here, you know, a message men are woman with the citizens, local authorities, and import governments, a queen be first so you be prevent and you be avoid the flooding.
0: Oh, the American said, I buy any day or home, you know, but any Viviana, I buy any with me. The responsibility of the government to put in the infrastructure, but about management and they say supervision now, yeah, Kasa citizens, no, Sebu, we have to put our destiny to our own hands. Sebu, in Crofona flood in issue of foreign, many of them you see that they are ordinary citizens, they are not government officials. So, if you don't want to listen to the government and the negative effect comes, the government will not suffer it. It is here, ordinary citizens here who suffer. So let us take our destiny into our own hands. And sure, say, when it comes to the management of waste and other things, say, Abani Kasep, or the Zoom line, or the Asadu waste, or the Uyaba, Muma, Omunji Bolana, then you give the bola to them. But and then, you know, this guy, you know, yeah, this Kanama, your friend, you chair, Ama, Abubu Yafo. They too, Omutimu call landfill site because we are one of what. Then they go in the dead of the night. No, Omar Kushi Bola and they go with you. Now, what is the president? They come and say, you are creating waste, whereas that is nowhere designated. Yes, but if we ordinary citizen, one for Bola and Mazumla and now other companies, now come up, you are now creating another problem at the other side. If it rains, the rain will now wash all those, the furnace and Bola now we are creating unauthorized Bola to enter into the drains. Then the drains will be choked. In Suniba, the issue will bypass the dream and then it will now move to our houses and look at the suffering our citizens are suffering, mainly as a result of indiscipline on our side. Intimate say, say, Abai Enyana Femudia, district assemblies, Enyoma Femudia, and young citizens, you know, we should also take our destiny into our own hands when it comes to waste management and indeed how our drains are managed.
1: Dr. Aguafem, you better say, no, pay, Brenda, when you're me about Komo.
0: Yeah,
1: it's Dr. Richard Fiadomo, a president, Emma Chalok, and then Abonko watcher say, Yesuni, a bank, and we be into a chichim, or Hano, a chichim percentage, a hood or more. Now, one more Facebook on the hill will be fee any moon qualankit and kitty about Kokrajama Bosumin, see, Akora, eh? And I jay are swimming, Uncle, you one way, I be. Same watcher, Samanka say. Ghana has attained 69 years and it is bedridden that despite its age, the nation continues to struggle with flooding whilst regional ministers receive Best Ministers Award, seemingly indifferent to the resulting loss of lives. Notably, the current president, while in opposition, criticized the previous

0: administration led by Nana Addo-Dankwa Akufo-Addo. The question that arises is, how will he respond to these issues now? Should we attribute the blame to him as well? The Mahama administration and his government have failed to meet the expectations of Ghanaians. Not to asosa. It also comments no Emra Ago fan page ne so and a WhatsApp console 0544449455. Na men ken kan emfa emma wo. It would be cry fire nini no no so no. 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
0: Dr. Fia da ma chuche political interference or the media for kura de amaye
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1: 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Exactly the way.
0: Me pacho brago 96.9. And a way no nye obiye o.
1: That yeah, yeah, yeah, yeah, yeah, yeah, yeah, yeah, yeah, yeah, yeah, yeah, yeah,
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0: yeah, yeah, yeah,
1: yeah, yeah, yeah, yeah, yeah, yeah, yeah, yeah, yeah, yeah,
0: Nso yere baba haban.
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0: eba ye stand up say what play ni mu bi.
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1: 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Not about the spirit
0: good morning. Alaju was the first having rain disaster. President Kufuor did big gutters in Alaju. They are free now.
1: They are not free. Video. So when who video ni be now? So who video ni be now? When said and you saw talk, we said that woman is free. I am Abruso.
0: Big gutters.
1: I am Abruso.
0: Am I choke?
1: Yes.
0: Gutters no. Alaju. Gutter be mu nebefa. Anti ebony asuboni raise bra
2: on
0: Facebook
2: never
0: be here. Alaju big gutters na walk kano.
1: And from car price. 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And na odonwo. 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
2: the start thing ne say mempempi no say ana onipa enam no so na sase mi bae no ono na say ko kwe the victim in this case sir. 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
2: What did I say?
1: We warehouse na.
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1: 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And then you call parking, baby. And it is a mouthful for passengers. Need to see if you throw through. And the air.
0: It's a chain walk. 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
0: We do it to me for
2: you. Very serious. And. Yeah. 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Sa na Yesu ba na ko ye. Because this is not the first time ensu iri Ghana. This is not the first time, but I come ko se every year be a ano yeden. Every year, because all compare this year so airi and then last year then this year then all what then
0: afibia there no kona nim
2: afibia kona nim
0: when to say adwadifo obeka kire so afi etwa mu kra
2: de ne afi we de ganye afi etwa mu de ne ye
0: na so nsio we de
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2: Yes.
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2: 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Ampa na wo si police station.
0: So doctor ba ye obele mu ye, o si media for ye ne.
2: Ene ne party ba ye.
0: For record wa ma politician na hu se. Say na e kosu onti.
2: Ne W.
0: Me
2: but some can be a man say, I buy now than money is baby. Menka. Because one can say only Mr. Baby a dynasty, you know. And no question, see who?
1: Sad, you know. Oh, we are not. I follow you. I think I was saying now. Oh,
2: what does
1: I'm paying you by why? I bound by what soon, Sadiana, now we are in
2: it. Sometimes young fa and never been to chain. Near my young fa and Nancy from so my because a bunny say, ya. Yes, Unipana, you could be a dino. 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Oh, ain't it sad when I come to a seminal? 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Any ye, any ye. One on the day, I'm safe for the moon.
1: Second, baby. I think the only place I say if you could maybe one that frock a crown, one that frock a can, a frock GBC Towers, who is 19.
0: Baby, I'm ready.
2: Because even this year, crying, and you're not crying in Swato. enye nkwa enra nkwa ni suwa toyiri and started from May.
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1: waka waka and you see then comes out to who say wo ko asem bi a ye o town and country planning department there no mo ye there no mo planning
0: in chance na pompom do mu
2: chi wo last hour eh last hour
1: kwasukwan ni aho de town and country planning department eh what assembly biem no we must so fast one say they should come and tell us what are they really planning our your towns ni mu is it about say for container kwesi ya say
0: eh
1: and for container si ya anade eh
0: because
2: oba hema
0: community bi a
2: oba hema
0: street no mo twefa we no mo twefa
2: yes oba hema
1: me se he yankoko ayi ensuta hi a no kwablane lolo kwae da ho o se ayi ya to ama na obi wa assembly e se an ne dia no wa pre se yensi wo
2: oba hema we the tennis gun problem se sia no anya the planning of the town because the town is planned already. Asan kran sama ye kan. 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
1: No ba engineering problem ka. Enye you can rule it out.
2: Enye
1: kran be bia ya plan ye yo.
2: Eh you have how many percent?
1: Wo de hwe.
2: Eh how many percent?
1: Wo be bia ya plan won kran tema. Tema se na
2: okroma ye. Tema
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1: 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Eye on approve.
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2: 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It doesn't go to the planning of the town BM. No, no, no. Enforcement see, of
1: we cannot say incline the whole of incline and they are planning certain part of incline plan no eye adwuma because you are planning incline you cannot tell me say the whole greater Accra region baby ba ko pan kwala betumi edi agora efu Asadan students park the whole greater Accra region wo baby awu babetumi edi agwaje efo Southern Students Park and we cannot say that this is a planned community of course So your areas be ho no ma yebeka say ya plane e ya world planned areas but majority of enkran ya plane ye uko ba bi a odi even ufa ba bi ti say ni mama mo bi any that enclave no wa 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
0: because uti ne kora no no so say e dan no mu bu ne de ha no say nyane de ya.
1: Yes. But
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0: Yes, some more. 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Good morning, oh. Okay, good morning.
5: Morning.
0: Me pa cho din baby akase free. 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
5: You know about the news, my pamoya. 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It's in Ghana, Hano. You are master man in the American city, and we have been anywhere at your affair. 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
0: Good morning. 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
4: Oh, Bismarck en kacha pa.
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6: 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Yeah, me see hey. Can it be one by example? I do a jury. In soon your posing in no knock a brainy. Dr. Bida, the dying at she, not the bola. Mean soon it connects your own. Bola pa is good dying at she woman. I will hope. But I was a sad doctor can crown the air cock up here, Apollo Hono Mono. Dr. May I hear no good this hour bola and be good. The AC one kind one. Think a big kakra upon your uncle qua and can you fine? Because a bit of mammy may call me braho if you go. Now they call me papa ho, or them. Ain't you not a good come from so? May you who say, Sabin Yan Fayan Tom? Sorry, I'm the young man of them.
0: Did I say, good morning?
7: Good morning, Obaya.
0: Thank you.
7: You make a we end up attacking for the phone because you die or more almost die in few minutes. See, attacking for the phone, but the phone that you show me, pa, never be a, and you make a profile of Kuma. There's an open one was just who are also a good school. Yeah, the beginning is out. What's your son do? We have a top front. I will zoom. No, what's your good school? What's your man? The honor of Kosukuno. Yeah, what's your baby? I have uncle's grown if you know. Honor could see that in soon. Why not, boy? Now what I say, you hold responsible. That's what I say. You're burning for no idea. You don't have to check your own. You're coming to your own. You're almost ready. You're found a child. I was on the wall. ya wo bi wa o filling station wa ba bi esi enye bi ya filling ho ya wo si filling station o ni sikaji wo yen ni o ni sikaji ya wo yen o sikaji ni wo sikaji akoto na o di bana wa ko 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
0: 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Good morning. Hello.
8: Good morning, my ma.
0: Me ba chodi
8: fi ka ja for ti
0: me da se ko fi ye ti o
8: ma ma ah dia ko se ya la ho sempa in fact ya wura ho pa na Ghana is here. I am Uncle Cossessi. So, says here, me, so big to war, a boat to a phone, a friend saying, I said, Chow for the other idea. But no one has been back. Why, ma, reinforcement, nay, police, military, nina, as a phone. One time level. I put up on the forum. So, and you be a moment, a mother, number one, be the other, as 2 years. Because we can say, first and central for Mumuja Massa, 30%. And sir, I go back at your movie. And then go for sure issue. I find a woman says, and central for a more by my Mokase, or Mumbo, or Munya, and I'm where I buy time for. We don't remember Matisse Mokase. No. Mumpe, Obia, the Abani can Obia Chassis. So, and he took me to come up on the forum.
0: Medase. Auntie, okay. Me fa last call aye. Good morning. 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Yeah, jina ye ma me kakra.
9: Me pa se mu ye.
0: Aha, fe de ye.
9: 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If I tell Hanaba, yes, the Hakas and Panel, no, that command letter. No, I didn't think I'm a cancer. Yes, in soon, and the mamma will be seen. Most of force, and if different, I think I want to see the crown of the Pamamasa and Metal. No, I could see the VH industry in soon be Yifa or Tana after the Pamuni Pana. Near the Birman and Casambeja or my Pikuna or Tiako Nasun, yes, only on an amazing. Mrs. No, this is the other side. I didn't hear the Canada Cossack. I didn't know. You know, until 1 year later, we'll be to Ghana next question. That's the answer. That's the answer. The answer is the answer.
0: Me so me da say eti e do friend nyina si ago weekly update on health and e dey e to aso amount Kenop Care Hospital. 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Kenop Care Hospital. Yes, we care. Franco Trading Enterprise. Still, phone, pa-pa-pa, FEA. That's why you wore phones. Nokia, Samsung, iPhone, NFA, electricals, electronics, you wore smart TV. Franco air condition, and your watches, freezers, refrigerators, and deep freezers, no money a day, your washing machine, microwave, blender, generator, gas, and a fee, electric stove, into the open on Franco Trading Enterprise, your beshe, near to me as some more, and koko, akakra mawadru, aglish market, no, eho, and I'll be huno yen, 0503 708 985. 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
0: 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Yes, we are here. But our Imac roofing systems. And just say, Papa, the board down. 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Oto, I then see you near my debian and crophobia, some patch or roofing sheets, or ho, bra Imac roofing system, be to be caught on. 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
2: 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media law and professional ethics the do's and don'ts as a journalist. Yet ningin na hunt it ye ebe mawo. Ena newscasting and reporting, program hosting, afe ye wo communication and language proficiency. Ningin na nente te yahu dua EPM Media College. Ye de e mawo. Sa o peso kwe TV su e juma television courses no. Ye wo TV presentation, TV reporting, camera handling and directing.

0: 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Ya gumu mau, which meet you and a kakra kra na on so ho a high wom. 0241 393 534 Ye won koko hotel junction ICGC asori nechi ena ubehunu EPM Media College. 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

0: Lala, Odunia Beaches presents the Butuasi Waterfalls Experience After Party with your number one radio station, Ago 96.9 FM. Happy you know that, Friday, 3rd July, 2026. Yeah, ko Butuasi Waterfalls. Now, you're calling your bar after party near Kosu Live. I will put that Royal Hotel. Kwa Utafu. I will be your dekeke. Betie nyum papa bi. And off a massive vibe. So, you be live on Ago 96.9 FM. And my Renfi. Say a Friday, 3rd of July, 2026. For that Royal Hotel, quota for this amazing experience. Hey, yo, near beaches, any ago effort, and a debut to us, the waterfalls experience after party, bro.
1: Everybody, that's somebody.
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4: Ready, white, so FDA, Aji, Jenny, and Kratu Yatum.
6: Hey, hey, hey,
7: yes, you be. Yes, you be.
8: Emo akwa abanensu bi enjube di na go 96.9 ene kase fidi eno go weekly update on health ena ye de e tuwa so ama on ene no ye recharge spacing se ye ma ye wu wamo no obete tentem nem kwa de inko 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
9: 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money be she and sometimes now fail for sex pa because that time no way will easy ex no ntino you know. And my also cry one hwe ni ya we be jaw ho ntino the best thing obebo an say obebe man be bo an say obebe use condom so o ka say obe tu e free mu a eno cramp no enye save if he say time now obe man be 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
11: I sorry ebi o ka sorry so
8: you that say
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10: e na na e wo ho pa e wo ho Yeah. 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

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Our well, message is name Ramen King Kind Ami Wabako. How say good morning, okay, Nyanku Poncho. On the DJ by you, Ejuma Mobile. Grandchild, my mother, my year, yes, day, yes, sending you now. Now, Chia, Ayan, and Akwesi, Yabu, I'm ranting here. Who from one and a wife, Salome, and Afi, sister, Rekta. Ufia Japan, Baba Mingu, Koko, Krufu, Fru. I said, good morning, okay. Radio Sumadrian Cow, so Radio Sumadrian Cow. Messages in a Brian King Kaya. It will be ever had normal message, and also Yankin Kai, a drum or ha, need to hang or tree. Or then I said, any number with Adina Copon Godfred. A subway, no message, free back. Good morning, okay. Yeah, Radi, I dominate the Mubu, ho, Yenina, yeah, yeah. Now, Eddie, I said, Dania, yeah, yeah, baby, with Adina Copon. Comfort a subway number 3. Good morning, okay. As you've been a musha, 2026, either Pim Sabri. As you've been went to me and Mekaya Ho and Ede, yet Yasia Ne, or no, with Adin Yanko Pono Adon. And Fasidania, ye yin, no, Emon, where would I day?

and if you baby at all, yeah, so at you who saw from place one of the free ever. I think good morning, okay. Everybody has super news on the radio. Also found the brand na Yankin kind. As I said, we are fooling and no sabre ya will soon go no Yankin turning and who yam wedge ma. Altia Dama West Africa one product who one will be no wakope. He's a star, he must star, tree for no. Now would you did you must say, I'll be to me and yam fast so. I was set with this new farm is fully secured. At the best of Seco Agrochemical so BMO. We all call so here at Dama West Africa one product TB. Vinya say, ye is a star, ye must star. And I said, Trevo, I have 0544 325030. 0544 325030. Ebe Bassanwa. I said, what's up, don't hobosika crabby? I want to say, no. Ebi ene Emponwa Royal Bank. Emponwa Royal Bank wants to say, Pebby to say, Kia 4 on a home account. And you're best singable. Let's just have it, Ebe, ye now be to me, and ya one way, ya pa 4. 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I'm gonna say you're on the Ayane back with you for the moon. Now, when you didn't sell some quaddy, and then also, yeah, Bussia. There were mana pras on Coco, Bugu, Suboni Reeves, Sankari, New Ebrim, Koforidia, Nafi, so a year Conongo. To buy your current account, savings account in Echino, Susu savings account to a ho, and a fixed deposit account, and Ponwa Rubber. 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Ubuana and San to maintain a home free in San Omaha. Now, you can't San Omubua, what two mountain tayacha said. We had a shia in ye at the Neko, and so Danny da would ye chili minimum bu ointment taba to be man and taffer, one taffer and a bayer cobo summe. You call 28 days a pair, Uhunun, so better than who free home, ombe whom put on campus. I am a corner. Who can't take Akubam who will be nebby? Now, you bu an ensa, Sano. 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And our front planes and Adu JK Aziate. Prayer was 0244 966 043.

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And our sales rep, we are factory worker, marketer. But you're your man for that we know a Royal Achievers Marketing Limited. One here, Nipano 50. Anyone I hear, Juma. A Tibia, who could be with fee and a Juma assay, a queen number. And I be our baby will be school or page, my queen and waba 0248 007744 0248 007744 Angels Dominion International Church in your dano, your prophet Dr. Joseph Mensah. Now, say, Oku Hunu Papaya and Chichu Samu. 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I obey your order, Nigeria, and the Pedi Food Pro Max. Eduane Abin, she. 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Yarrening tea and American Fui Yadin tea and Minu di Hong Kongoi. Who are stroke Yadia Siateka? The twice a trend of Chenabi Ebetete. I feel necessity, rheumatism, diabetes, high blood pressure. And I'm a young woman say, what that necessary, you know? Oh, the so nipped you and the baby, I won't go, won't go. Oh, the so tea yaches and I drew the sum could have went to me and not. Who are any opposa? I dear where Chili Ohuno, then in Ankasa or problem or jitum. Hepatitis ABC. Or liver problem, kidney problem, asthma, stomach ulcer, and a typhoid, and how bacteria infections are hold war. Messrow, Yonko Paheba Clinic, Bomode Nabra. Yadia Bibi Drew, Nidijuma, Nanfidia, Yaseda Krebia Bankasa, expects no hope, won't be show. Young Hudo Yatiano, Yadia Bibi Drew, come, well, now be doing a dance, says, Emma Sia Yonko Pebby, and no any Yonko Paheba Clinic. Dr. Richard, the other one says, Yafre 0245 163052. Who see dying? Not one that a dying, not dying, if a dream going to be dying. Taking all that you are. Yeah, most of the time, so no one. Hallelujah. Mom, right? Yeah, mama, advice, kaka. Hallelujah. Reagan Enterprise, or Tom, I don't see who near my. Now, oba on a share, yeah. And they want to be to be Kura Buama would dance in a to me every pay every year, no. Reagan beat me with the Hunko on one up wow. Because here you are building materials, I would win you building plan our year binding wires, so here paints and one as a roofing sheets, roofing nails. 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
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Plywood. 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Any total filling station, do you hear anymore? 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Kunko, the Momodia brat Reagan, Sabaya Binya, dancing when you're my papa in you now. To me, Abuam, my Usika Sam, a band were dancing where to me, you pay it. Prayer was 0530-692096. 0530-692096. 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Education with a difference. Jumedi, Bawakom, every Sunday from 3 to 4 p.m. Kofa Beba Center, Wonwa, and Edio Donfo, Heba, Mixa, no Abba. I would say, wet down, no. System no access at Malaria no ado sopa. I don't for my baby domaye. Video I could do to Muankasa, Nyako Faba. Malaria, fever, Honamaya, and I best you also. What do you don't for herba mixture? When you tune Rahulun and Abbe Fred 0202-209278. 0202-209278. Your don't for herba mixture. Now, do you need some energy to go further? And then now here, Milo all in one. And opaya pentemo mvreye ko school. We don't have any time to waste. But se be ye ubenya ni ye. Eye ni enu anu ro awu wo mu ye breakfast no. 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And by this time I make say kra uni di ya. 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We jam now so for the day. Let today I can say energy to go further. Eye Milo all in one. Emofra empeni for all the family will be here to me na taste ni bi. 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

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Fre 0554 063455. 0554063455. 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Within 2 days, Spence, we are bought down a swammer. The episode, when you know on a Juma, I brag who FM ha. A better one a Juma. Fred was 0244 262404. 0244 262404. And I face 0249 864238. 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
7: and Kratway FDA, as I see.
8: Okay, okay, I'll see you soon. Why, baby?
7: Hey, my ye. Missy Enra, my boyfriend, I could see Obo star 959 hash. I want your phone so. And I will win.
9: Ah, Anita, I don't want doggy park.
7: Oh, bonsoir. I could see us answer by number one. Yeah, my dream now. And then there was so yummy show, papa. Now, me toss out my short, sexy dress. No, Now, Mrs. Sammy tea. Now, me yummy nails. No, so come on.
9: Oh, no.
7: Me fa uba. Make a do some small 1-2-1-2 rounds behind some dream. No, we cheer. Hey, Nanansu, he for order. So, Chinese, any wine, papa B. And I didn't mean this, I check, no.
9: Hey, Anita.
7: Nasan, meow, and if you TV, you know. I also was a sound. No top prepaid. Now, meet me chilly, Esimo. I don't go feel sweat like that. See, fine girl.
10: Hey, Anita.
7: Jesus.
10: Maybe I will do not know. Mr. Remember, dial star 959 hash. Oh, iPhone up, back or tomorrow. So, no one can say no, Tika, so what?
11: 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Ed down some.
12: Ah, my little ones, gather around. Once upon a time in the heart of Accra, a man in his fancy car sought directions. But oh, the Ghanaian way.
13: Hello, bro. Good afternoon. Can you please show me where the Presby Church is?
14: Go straight. 10 left at the big mango tree with the broken branches with most of the mangoes falling. Ask there. Anybody will show you.
12: And when the Black Stars take to the field, every Ghanaian becomes a coach. Ah, the sacred cue for our beloved Gobe. As you wait patiently, rehearsing the perfect vibes.
15: The
12: These, my dear ones, are some few moments that make our Ghana truly special. And as we share these stories, let us also remember a plate of lily rice, connecting our hearts through the flavors of our culture. Special moments are worth celebrating with lily rice. Lily rice, ye nimno free titi. This advert is FDA approved.
15: Meeting in Iami, a magia,
16: and I'm in your 1 year drum, dear.
15: I dread JJJJJ and your dress. Oh, by own home, Mr. Munia Menina, sir. Scarcrammy, the Becco coins, so I can find your money be a gum, ne be niho. It's a mammy pressure crack or sir.
16: Minia Bratnas and Amedia Sam Panam, and maybe a chum, na Mr. Ye, me jissy, who are minis come, de baby, na me near my ababe good pots, na minia sicanko fa, menam, na me uncle bread will be dim, pun, no rabbank, who are dance here at the trim. 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
16: 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A brief beer here will seek a beer or call bank who are pet now will seek a goon sum. Almost answer your first deposit, commercial overdraft, and a salary advance. I'll pursue your shareholder so we hear 10 shares per loan. So I'm a mabi pa, I'm a salary loan, trading loan, agric loan, and a micro loan. They are friendly, a dread year in Koswan. I'm a beer branches be brave. A beer new a brim, obogu, a sun carry, and cocoa, a suboni rails, for forgery. I'm one a prasso and a colon. So, or more branch over home.
15: Where do you make us this year?
16: Mpunra Rabankana. Oh, no, Ramada.
17: Aye na ko na
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17: eh sickness nonte and na clinic a doctor who can come adano
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17: Aha, a common injury. And yes, I'm getting to a doctor. Say, if any who are pa, alternate hepatitis B and C, Michelle Brebumia, dear diabetes, ah, yes, it's a dear pressure, Michelle Muja Brosso, and I'm ready be a doctor. Tenet, so mema sem entimin koi, empo, so beman, a wukra, oh, ba, doctor, say, for garlic, bako. Hebra, na obema ye bema asan so atde wo mpe
20: wo bema sa opese ye kese tintin ana
18: enye me nua kire me babia doctor so ye wo
20: kumase achias antwo road
18: enkokko kumase kwoso amanfrum aban school junction first bumping fre doctor tetifun so 0599 311 311 knock d7 clinic we bring your smile back to you
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0: I don't send you to any need that so, Bereno. And it has so young Copon, or Tommy and Berenny Birin in Emu, nor Shay and so boy, and who bay ye and Filmusoni and Samu. Say that dear, why my town for Yena, or no Anna Yadena, Sia Bemano, Zanso, say Yema, Yena, said Dandoso, and see Yena Bisa, dear. It is done in Denyamu, your cost of devil at the Asin and I'm sorry or so. Your bomb pire, dear, who sent and sat, Yedi Abisa, dear, and Swakaho, or no good at the young Copon. Oye, oye, oye, ana onye. And then so why am I ye? That's the mother would jebu, emoji di mu for the sun ye, as a dan cany din da. If I message is a bra, if I deal with a dease, Ope of Ferenzo, Berenesua, Ferebra, not yet deal with a dease, not bra, you go see a deal with a dease. 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
1: 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National security issues so what I'm making say but because people are not being punished adequately you know, we are all breaking the rules here and there say and then your motor court to make sure say traffic motor offenses are expeditiously dealt whenever you are caught in the act sara na ssa yenya bibi to say disaster and special development court so say na then they say na beya obi ya chi 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
2: 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Ye ma professional diploma in communication and media studies. Eye busumi insia, ena ode beko, uya obe graduate kama, na afe ya pay station edi amao. Obey your attachment. A ban attachment no cry dear no dear. Enisa usuhu, esan say stations no one a by EPM. Say CIA make say one maya a bar beginning of the year. Fe no mube ye. And so make say stations ne de offer abe to obe bre. Obisi mami 5, obisi mami 3, obisi mami 2. And sumpo edruba bi a stations ni bi almost say, hey, na ye bisa mon kwala ne kra mum ma yen bi. And ya yenya demand ne bane dorson. And unti eya yen to mimpon supply the demand na ebano. And to by EPM attachment. 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Yes, essence ye training no, eye very intensive, eye very comprehensive, very serious. EPM eye highly respected professional training institute. Opesa oyensem tredjuma. This is the right time to take the step. E brain no nie se utu sa na mo no. Yasem ye tia wenti ye dia no e si wa ha. Me ye telephone number no e ma. 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

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Sani Adi can catch them on a walk up on Inti. 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

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My whole day, yeah, when you're free, yeah, white oat to me. I didn't kind of say white oat, and now say oat, yeah, the ready white oat, aba ready white oat, a boy, not fiber woman, a year man, yeah, for no, now, boy, my year from home, near man, you know, say, yeah, you may, when you plant protein. Now when you have good sources of carbohydrates and minerals, yeah, no MI energy. Now it's so easy to prepare ready white oats. I want you one pan and a border for me. And into you could drive my son out of the man quad energy. And penny for a say crown put the air can I say drone you mina. And you who are near Dranny and we drew bebro, you can't. And I do don't crow, and I do a non crow conon do. It will be difu, a bit debanku. Bomodi appa ready white oats. So I can crab in what you know what that. And into your bunny oat, ready white oats. And I come for mount. Ready body, ready you, ready white oats. 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A bit to me, a boama was a name fita. Near me be a woman, no more, and Muama said, Be near Manco ye, a behania yenina. Obey, we are to be a winner 40 years, was as is, obeying a 50 years. Oh, who dentist that? Called Dentalk Dental Clinic. Near Mua. Yeah, for 0559 929711. 0559 929711. 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

0: 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Zongo Junction near Bell Lively Boutique on Coco on Accra Town. Yeni Charlie Boy Coast on the opposite. And I fee, who's could be a brosana say, ye be masalachino. I fee, who be we Icon First Station at Chippe. Baby, I'm proud of you. I am Fred 0206. 686347 and now 0244224210. Agai Malamis. And I had designed a treaty malaria fever and I feel typhoid. And I am from Sanfro. Yeah, I know what you mean. You know, you see, I'm in Ukase. Nipper, you know, I'm ready. So, the two. Tuntumni ba neba. 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Ni atre yen ye. Rock Driving School no. Yeah, on weekday classes or on weekend day na, diyo bwa abe buki. Mua mu frechi ba menu in baby I'll be down. Your hostel facilities are all. 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When you're well trained tutors. And I face standard cast at the bay training. Naya ma original license. You won't coco tier junction. And your terminal station MT Pool Nase. I have for 0555-040058. And 0200-360235. Yes, sir. Obanya Kwenya say. Yawuna manone, seni ya ekanon. But oye gana ni. Unimbo bopa. Baby di say USA, baby di say Spain, baby di say Holland, baby di say Belgium, baby di say England, baby di say Japan, baby di say Korea. Ena ubano ano. Baby ya wawunu wa manone, no omu paso bobo omu oma eno. 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DNT, a message is them more. Ni anki kai, and ni anu on same kai. See DNT kai chang we say walk up oni ti ya ba ya bbiya, bbiya befe biya. 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
1: Aquaba Drive.
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9: Some pain for Kayampo, a Robajua, a Yatrema, and Ududu Pa, my Yugumini Pedimua, Yadia Woman Swanko, Namidi Motuachi, Nanya Doctor Richard, Wadayon Kupaya Boklin Kanua, and coming in is a few in Pobe to Miatome, and it is some woman say, a brand of Hunkacha and Muni Padua, Omadi, I do doing in Abawa, what's on my idea? 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

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Also, time for no. 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

Hi, Grace Medicine. 0546-183-4050-0203-822-855. Odibet. I don't cross for. I'm going to be a whole. I'm going to be a whole. I'm going to be a whole. I'm going to be a whole. I'm going to be a whole. I'm going to be a whole. I'm going to be a whole. I'm going to be a whole. I'm going to be a whole. I'm going to be a whole. I'm going to be a whole. I'm going to be a whole. I'm going to be a whole. I'm going to be a whole. I'm going to be a whole. I'm going to be a whole. I'm going to be a whole. I'm going to be a whole. I'm going to be a whole. I'm going to be a whole. I'm going to be a whole. I'm going to be a whole. I'm going to be a whole. I'm going to be a whole. I'm going to be a whole. I'm going to be a whole. I'm going to be a whole. I'm going to be a whole. I'm going to be a whole. I'm going to be a whole. I'm going to be a whole. I'm going to be a whole. I'm going to be a whole. I'm going to be a whole. I'm going to be a whole. I'm going to be a

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Dr. Oshemu Jaku Awomu Ono or the drug count. We have been rough. 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And Pama Gudian YM Ray.

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1: New Abraham so me patcho ye wo New Abraham station for no 0537494020 I go meet me there me patcho numero yi ohum no I record do enyesi fu yei enyesi fu yei ene ye jinam ohum no ye ko feeling power who atime nyesi ne nimpote man patcho ene numero yi ohum afashion no men she dem ati ase ye ko piem ewo feeling power Anyway, just feeling station, it didn't show any move. 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

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After Butuase Water Force party because so ewo put us Royal Hotel to this say meet me there powered by 96.9 FM open chemu bi abefre 0202880996

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Titanic

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Bobo FM on Chenwa. 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Yeah, it's a bubi a papa na bati na samia. 0240-667-374 0240-080-100 0201-378-948

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0: 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Abatakwei to a base mami. When they want us an out to a bonus.
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2: Hello, bro. 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
10: 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Almost on what you mean, Ohrin. So the Oka Kohua, say a private, and now commercial car type will be a BCS, Amanaife, our bumper diffuser, Emma Saloon car, towing hook, and a towing cover, car alarming system, central door locks, 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

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Anyone says Swiss Papa. 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

0: Whatever the germs, brush them away with the new Pepsodent, now in limited edition World Cup packs. This advert is FDA approved.
1: 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We're coming through.
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Okay, 96.9 FM, 19 after 4. 5 p.m. live commentary, bro. Norway versus the Elephant of La Côte d'Ivoire. Write your story. That is how you make. Wait, me if you said a message is not for 0544-444-945. All that is in loss. All the tears and the pain. You've been there through it all. In the end, check now, yeah, call. Now you get to believe. I believe. Cause you know what it takes to believe in my dream. Game new Airbusso, Ewa Allenton. Ewa Tezos. United States of America. Online business.

0: Maybe 18 years. 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
0: Kokwa Joe Power Line of Dominion Road. 0552.

0: ema players no enya more options. 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call club a onko club we win trophies and Paris Saint-Germain are the best for now. Okwa Liverpool, England, no, to win trophies, no, apart from Man City, omo timi winning trophies with ease, no. At that team, is no, ya no mo sofa brands, na, omo timi winning trophies. 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
1: 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Utiago 96.9 FM. 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

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A brand new friend is Chris Inawo Ulai Obobo Papa, proper midfielder. Kessie, crossing, Obianiho, Ivory Coast. 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Possession, 49 Ivory Coast, 46 Norway. 5 in contention. Goalkeeper Niland. When you want to throw in for Ivory Coast. I feel now do a feeding out on my Utia goal. 96.9 FM. I go 96.9 FM. Ivory Coast on the move. Born into Mianko. A goal kick at him on our way. 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When you born on Kakoma, Christopher. 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Watani, about through pass. 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Just say, okay. 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

0: 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FIFA World Cup 2026. Kakra, kakra, kakra, yeko. 48, you know. In hand, so. I request a 2-1 and 10 pass of Bonaberry. The first one for more, or control Pepe. Chabona say, I remove. Chance for Ivory Coast Bonnie. That's a boy finish him. That's a boy no if you Bonnie him. No, we have to crack a bench. Nusa. No way. Nusa. Plus four. We release it personal. Odegaard. Odegaard up him. What a shot by the skipper. Odegaard. Odegaard. But I saw a crab one. Utiago 96.9 FM. Live commentary for our messages in the 0544. 444945. 7 more minutes to go. Bench. Nusa. Norway. Norway. Odi. Cha Bwana Koma Nusa. Nusa rapping at the box. Bwane who were beating Maka. Go! Ego Antonio Nusa. Antonio Nusa. The control was excellent. By the goal was not perfect. Perfect. Perfect. No way Ashebako. Ivory Coast in Shebi. Coach.
1: Semika say Timwa obeteki with chances when I beshe. But we can any chance. But we need first a half chance. On one, I'm a full chance. Maybe I know it's now. Now he plays and he's done any moon. Chess, never bad, they say, play be with my chimbo and their twatna. But look at the corner fast with chimbo, no, with that tight eye angle, no, with me chimbo, no, Eddie Rahon, no way for your first goal. Bonnie Bondi, I've recourse for nine in a. Only boss now call 18 box of no way for more than say, no way for no idea ball above 18 box more. But I'm going to draw anyone on a man, I can't yaka. So I'm on my nine of anything. Kuni Onyadi
0: Angie Juan Bonnie
1: Bonnie Onyadi on four so. Said there, Yandi Amandi, any Nicholas Pepe more Air Force or wings on a mono. On now, only the attack and now the target man, the my Ivory Coast for no. On four so. You control crying yet. At the bonny manner, just say, oh, who said, where strike a cry? Oh, Bibian said. 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Because even now, once the make can say, we are going to Holland Faso, Bobia, there will see a free course, low, a pinball now. Keep on a yes fast, no Timothy Bono. A banner experience, new goal, nation's idea. 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
0: no way. 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Uti Ago 96.9 FM. Ibrahim Sangari, Anyanwa, and Kairi Kosada form. 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Went to me unconnected cross no. A goal kick Ivy Kosa body at here no way. Simadia Naimienu, 42 minutes of any kind. Norway Shebako, Cote d'Ivoire and Shebi. 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Ivy Coast. 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Goalkeeper Niland. Fabo na to born tempa so ko ni faso Norway for na slow game no Samson ya dem no so mani mu ho de de o menya go sa tre ne wani mu ho no Nusa Solut Anyele Haaland now Pepe 5 vehicles o ma invade no o ma jibo na finisem Ivory Coast Fabo on the born e opportunity for Ivory Coast dabi. Still, I'm a rapper at the box anymore. I've because I'm a shorter number, baby. Air corner kick. Air corner kick. 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Pep student. Defend your smile. We're going to be at our supermarket. Provision shop, I'm holding them. Burn your corner kick at my vehicles. I'm going to form a couple of commitments here. 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Another kona kikere ma. 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The Chabon has a remote to call you a pinbon a pier. No way, Nusa the goal scorer. But a praka the bon and I'm the first one from war. You cannot to form referee. I see you into our game, no so. 45 now, so. 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

0: Atobo no asensei mu. 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Ivory Coast. Pitiful ball. 10, do it. 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Nini Aketuani desire to do it. Mami Bako, Papa Bako. Akrandi also be born in France. Nusa, when you be in there, yellow card our GB, Fifra, our TB, go our Shabby, pass our Mabi. Current card of GB Nasa. 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Pepe Bono, I say, we are pinball on the goalkeeper. Hush, missing the post by each. Nampon in Champe. Good evening, Nayas. This is Regular from K4. My greetings to my lovely girlfriend, Hannah, from K4. Good job, brothers. Why do they call it 3 points after winning a match, not one, from Sexy Kobe? So we win a match, and 1 point, and 3 points. And I'm going to draw when I say. Good evening. I'm Mr. Esiama Dixon, inside Kofi Wusu Chrome. All Africans should pray for Ivory Coast to beat Norway. We say, good evening, champion Ayas. Norway will win by 2-1. As for Dean from Abekwasi Subriso. Greetings to my friend, a good dear Yaya, a good day, Yaya Empire and Puchi. Sima and Nino, Yabomu Sima Miensa, Akabako. No, we are to Prako, Pianio. I couldn't go keep up for Fana. The Bemusoni assigned the Pagu, a bomb say bam. Pepe. When Timmy and Control, ye, no way for natural. Throw in for Norway. Wolf. Molly Wolf. Nusa. Nusa and Tumianko. And I'm a chair with the entire Norway and Kwamu Ono Aba Esan Temu. Oh, it's me short for Europe. As if I grind you, Mia. For pen, paper, truck, cake. And so I'm going to short one. You say, who invented it? Bodyguard. Into a move, oh, instead of oh no, a bear or, sorry, I can't bodyguard me and can't any bodyguard, a bodyguard. Referee upon a bed of Freddy Canabaria. Referee, Jesus. Valenzuela from Venezuela or the first half not very here. Nusa Antonio Nusa go no share and one and your chroma 1-0 for Norway or felt us in you get the better also
1: said the link.
2: 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Amen.

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1: And pen so I'm pressing a sports program you do no. When I bet me a boy me a say you man. In fact, me a merry feeling in na womu. When you see a fair no pa, when the paru don't quite interview him. Hey, a human am a foul. I catch you a hen abeji. Me and prepare a contract.
2: There be your boss. Me attachments na me be you. Me free EPM media kali.
1: Oh, una free EPM ebe attachment no.
2: Yes sir.
1: I see. O confidence level. 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Presentation ka krebi a uye wahai. 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
2: Okay. It's team press multimedia kali. At the panetone. Only say schools in the dos be brave. But Mimi say, na me pe baby ya. Omu beti mi abuwa mama ni suwadi hun se meyen sen training mapa. 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Abem, school fees ne wa form. 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Ay, juma se mo nye ding. 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Ene se wa widi adansi. 10 years ni e training ya. APM Media College. 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Ah, yeah, dear practical. And to be in Wabin, your hostel, Emma Mane Mema, Cecilia Yakase, or Jadis Yanfo, and to work a panos obeyance and training mapa, Mahunyaha, number 4 forms, Ekoko, Uberu EPM Media College, our Hotel Junction, ICGC Asorida Nechiwa, and yes, Hansua, baby, our Ghana Hebiano, or dear. 0241 393534 0241 393534 EPM Media College, raising professional media stars.
3: Oh, Minyaba. 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
7: 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Our Android car tapes. 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I use to pen drive. 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And as a subwoofer. First aid box. 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O wo bibi e bema o car no ai fe. Wo mo niamano so ye papa. A ne border form. We in new station free wa. On crab tobacco. Esa on kokko method C. Ehwe ni mu wa. Kevin eso. Bibi ani afre. 0555 842560. Ana 0202 326451. 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
15: Amira. 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
16: Wow. 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Kevin mamini.
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referee had a foul referee I just foul Eddie Tia Frank Kessie. May you born as a chemo. It's a cool you. Diamonde born as an achi. Ivory Coast on the move. Diamonde on the run. Nipamienu. My best chin in my club on. Lost in the Ray Beaters. Lost in the Ray Beaters. Opese udile. Opese mojani timi ekoba. 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Lost in the Ray Beaters. Lost in the Ray Beaters. Maybe ato nsambia onsaba kabi. Ivory Coast had a chance ahead of Bonapi. Bonan said, "We shoot to a shooty a goal kick." Bono a goal kick. Sangari. I can't achieve Bonan. I don't know what's on the Bonan Babao. She. We want to go behind your behavior. FIFA, you need FIFA, massa. Behind your behavior. Utiago 96.9 FM live commentary FIFA World Cup. Sima Adionum Emienu, 52 minutes. A throw in Adama, Norway. Marcus Pedersen at Tobono, Bono Kudu Center Circle. Omayi Bono, Tempaso Akakuma, Top John, left side, back to Top John, Lisaka, Hagen. Norway, say ya, I'm slow tempo no. I'm a more speed game, slow game na, and I will be a game. Now pass back, well, soon. Norway. Bonaco do a mature. Ain't it lost in the rain, and why? Any HTBA. Punto will be assy, occasion be a loss in the ray. But what is our best friend 0248619999 and 0242133577? No way for either chance. Wale passing on, Bonacodi Nusa, Wajay passing him. No way, Obianiho. For Fana Chibono, for Ivory Coast. Mamifa we end to an imse St. Francis RC Basic School in Kwaku Adwa G. Yeah. Speech and prize giving day. Ebesha siye Wednesday,
July 8th. It didn't say copy me the Friday, no. I know air time July. Juma didn't be prepared because so. Final day, and I can see a football game because of selected schools. But I say, yeah, boy, now your school now, yes, I'm sure first floor, no. Yet to me, I complete it. And to where they're my dama, school, no, and management, any PTA, any school for you know, a chance for Ivory Coast, born up him. Ivory Coast, keep a punchy bono. What a chance. Ivory Coast, I'm a super session loser. Nusa, went to me and trade through. Goalkeeper na save you. No way, papa, papa, papa. Erinti School Management Committee, Parent Teacher Association, PTA. Enyina yepe, obiamua, se madaroma, madaroma, mumbe buwaye nkorei, mumbe buwaye Mumba Bwai, St. Francis RC Basic School. Na speech and prize giving day no enye krabbe he. Uwa mwebi apasode soya sen. Upenche mubia 0542356659. Yabo 55 minutes. AT&T Stadium, Ewo Arlington, Texas. Norway, Ashabako, Ivory Coast, Nshebi. Say I need a call here, not just Ivory Coast. Bye bye you, for call. Ekunumu Adinapa. Ekunumu Adine. Ivory Coast. Wale personal. Corner, you born on say a pin born in peer opportunity for Pepe or control born or penalty box number. You born on a chance for Ivory Coast. What about one get to Eddie Ellen Holland, Papa Anna at FIFA referee chief? The whole world, Penny on the appointed referee. Nanny say here a day. Nanny three more dinners. Our panel, Nusa. Ninchena Ellen Holland papate. Norway anya free kick. Norway anya free kick. A free kick to Norway. Amu lead by a goal to nil. Badge. Any other guard agent upon it. Martin Odegaard, who do know where? Or icon, man, Colabebre. Captain. What shall I see you? Hey, Odegaard. Lintia, Bravo, no, no, no, no, no, no, no, no, no, no, no, no, no, no, no, no, no, no, no, no, no, born a free kick. Martin Odegaard na bonachi. The chabona say ya pimbo no opportunity keep a chibono. Keep a chibono. Ellen Holland. Na short na no yadin. Odin tikan but na ahodinim. Ivory Coast. Mati Praka. Center circle. Ivory Coast, a child born as a penkums of a war. Now, Sangaria control personal. Conan, yeah, you born out of corner. Bono, Echo Corner. Uti Ago 96.9 FM, FIFA World Cup, Diamondi, wa pass the corner no. Chabona say a chance for Ivory Coast. Opiani Hall, still Ivory Coast. Ivory Coast, a rebu, a headborn on Yama Diamundi. Diamundi, Nipamunu, Jean Diamundi,
Ade bɔ na send chi. Lie short goal kick. Bɔ no goal kick.

so afa wo messages no bra na menkenkan ma 0544-444-945 messages bepre ɛwɔ ha sɛ yi more chances from Cote d'Ivoire. This game will be 2-1 against Norway. It's your boy SK Gideon from Newso. Greetings to my big former team, Newso Royal FC. Echia Newso for you now. Norway, Odegaard, Haaland. I'm only super possession. Trouble on the craft for your throw. Hi, I'm Smoke from Akwetia. You guys are superb. And Ivory Coast will win 2-1. Greetings to all winners, senior high 2026 year batch. Yes, sir. In fact, you are too much. Cote d'Ivoire will beat Norway by 2-1. I see. We don't need any explanation because what they want is what they get. So no excuse to from Kuma Barcelona Kwaku Pras and the Black Stars there in Opache. No where you born a free much here. Born could in Vivia from wall. A tapu born or Trekorium Haaland. I've got to offer one born a paya diamundi and born a sanity. Bono Akodi Crystal Diamonde inside the penalty box Nipamienu went to me and form in them. Alexander Solod where you pass and a command player Bedge to a brand offensive Wolfie to Bedge. When lay pass on the Wolfie been making rounds and not to form referee say into a game so. I will not let him play for Ghana. Even God knows I'm right. Ghanaians who even fight over Fugu. Hey. Savage and Koko. You know the one I can savage say. Nebamba Boma Ghana. Ivory Coast. No we are club on a few. Ivory Coast. Conan. Kunan Bona Kokuma Sangari Kessie Pepe, one of the Milleshe being a share. Release it personal. Good evening, my name is Henry. Cote d'Ivoire 1, Norway 0. Danny Diamundi, short corner kick. Ivory Kusenya corner. Always live and clear at Kwaku K of Kwaku K Bar and Pub inside.

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1: ana se me call life from
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0: yes
1: this who hands be ho
0: yes
1: life from Dubai
0: obesu hands be
1: for that phone number
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1: Sarah Rose ma me pa
0: root
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1: Safo ya nko.
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1: 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Amazing Church International. China is here. I want Coco, Dubai, Life FM. Oh, and I'm sorry, El Koso. Bra. And I found how number two, Chidi and Punya Coupons. Now, GD for a tab by Nyapa. Chidi and Punya Coupon, but my boy, why do you have any nephews? If I show you a call, in the sea. I'm no coin in the CCC. Ho, and a Jumedian in a swan. And tell me, my uncle in the CCC.

nakaso be unu ho ohum nakaso be nene ho finally ma and of course you are live on your radio I go 96.9 FM so we are driver ni who drive your pa you come as kwa na so if you come as so be say I come cry I've been a man about any of our choices

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you more, say, Sana. 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Yeah. You are too many this year, which you don't take our radio this one. Yeah, life ever go 96.9 FM. And my main car was a solo at your home festival. Oh, home festival. And then, I'm not just saying, yeah, beer the deno. Hey, they don't know what to see anything in there, and then you're journeying them. And then, yeah, yeah, yeah, yeah, yeah, yeah. Yes, yeah, yeah, yeah, yeah, yeah, yeah, yeah, yeah, yeah. I was feeling pop. Now, big up, Cassia Pacoma, the biggest ones in the building. Hey, who needs care? Who? Who needs the car, yeah? Me say, who needs the car, yeah? Who needs the car, yeah? Who needs the car, who? I said, I'm not even dropping and come over here. Now, I'm in Kaobibia or Nama Krakumasi. I will initially say the venue of attraction, baby, I'm personal. I am feeling pop. Now, I am a me bako. Feeling pop, see a dedicated show in our farmano. Yamami bako, see a friend of my auntie Zinabu. 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Any. 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Almost some bomb mao in tabo. 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Almost say any women drop him out near at the former behind you now. And it's a let mama enjoy away, mama enjoy Yagusua yom. Oh, quite no one about the anwa by inside. Won't say so no so I say Pisika cra. Yes, sir. Obia Peba Bigina. Hey, yeah, not die so no pa. 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

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Oh, I'm going to my MS. I go FM. I'm going to my MS. 99 powers and a virus. Hey, virus. Oh, Charlie, my laptop no mini antivirus. So when you said 99 virus. Rapping in the building. Spinning power. We go 96.9 FM. Oh, yeah. The idea. Whoa. I'm not cheating.